0: 1991. It's BDJ and Warriors, which is effectively FBI Project under a different alias. It's a belter, this, on Indoman Radio, your city, your sound.
1: Welcome.

Outlet are the focus this week. You just heard BDJ and Warriors, which is FBI Project under a different alias. Well, here's the real deal. Producers Fratty, Presti and Intralazi team up once again with everybody all over the world. This tune epitomizes Italo classics for me. 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

absolute belter that. FBI Project and everybody all over the world. Continuing with the Italian classics theme, you can't go too long without mentioning Black Box. Probably the most successful Italian project to hit the charts. Most notably Ride On Time, the biggest selling single in the UK in 1989. Well, this track is Strike It Up with the very talented Martha Wash on vocals. Keep it locked in the Man Radio.

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Those very talented producers from Italy are in the spotlight this week.

We are on a roll with these huge Italian classics. To be honest with you, an hour's not long enough to cover all the big artists that I've emulated from the Italian shores, but I'm gonna cover as many as I can. Lee Marrow up now with Do You Want Me? Very catchy this.

cracker, that. Lee Maddow sampling the 80s track called Dirty Love by Andrea Martin. They really love a good sample, the Italians. Well, now we're ready for some Italian house royalty. This is up there with the biggest house tunes of all time. The piano has been sampled that many times that I've actually lost count. It's Asher and JJ tributes. And if you've ever wondered what JJ stands for, it's Janis Joplin. Don't you dare change that dial. Inderman Radio.

break after this, where we continue the Italo theme. Taking us into the break is DJ H, which is DJ Herbie, featuring Steffi, and a track is called I Like It.

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And you're listening to Bass Beats and Melody with me, Full Scope. Now, as we usually do in the second part of the show, we're going to increase the tempo. Now, as far as Italian producer legends go, Mauro Pacotto is at the pinnacle. We are mostly going to concentrate on his workings for the next half an hour or so. RAF is the first up from Mauro, which actually stands for Royal Air Force.

I'm Phil Scope and this is Bass Beats and Melody on In Demand Radio. Italo Classics is the theme this week, focusing on them gifted producers from the boot, the Italian peninsula. You just heard RAF, which is one of Mauro Boccato's projects. Well, Mauro has teamed up with a number of hugely talented producers on this next project, including the previously mentioned Gianfranco Bortolotti. This is Sharada House Gang, and the tune is called Dancing Through the Night. Yeah, for all you cab drivers tuned in, I used to think she sang Taxi Through the Night. See what you think.

Lately I've been concentrating on Italian producers for bass beats and melody this week. You just heard two Sharada House gang tracks back to back, Dancing Through the Night and Let the River Move You, two absolute belters. Well, we've covered mostly house so far, but now we're going to take it into the Italian trance era. We are continuing with the Mauro Peccato productions. Well, Mauro changed the trance landscape with this next one. It's called Lizard. Some power in this. Only on Indoman Radio.

This is In Demand Radio, non-stop old school on this show, which is bass beats and melody. Italo house classics and now trance is the topic. You just heard the Pound and Lizard track by Mauro Picotto. Well, when you think of trance tracks, this next track always features in the discussion. It's Mauro Picotto again with a number of Italian producers called CRW. This is called I Feel Love, and it featured heavily in the popular Kevin and Perry film, Don't You Dare Change That.

flew through the show this week with the Italo Classics as the theme. This next track was a bit novel at the time. I mean, who would have thought fax and phone noises would have perked people's enthusiasm? But Mario Puh pulled it off to great effect. This is called Communication on In Demand Radio.

Sadly, we're at the last track of the Italian Classics show on Bass Beats and Melody this week. You just heard Mario Pugh with the ingenious Communication. We have toughened things up for this last track. It's Mario Boccato and Riccardo Fedi's project called Megamind, and the track is called Torb. It's got great energy with some cracking acid thrown in for good measure. We have the brilliant Armin van Buuren up next. You've been listening to me, Phil Scope, on Indoman Radio. Catch you all again next time with Bass Beats and Melody.

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0: plays you the future favorite, the most popular track of a few weeks ago. My new single with RG and Marlo Rex, Like a Child. This track is also included on the new State of Trance 2026 3 mix compilation that will be released tomorrow. 3 mixes, and I've changed it up a little bit. I hope you guys don't mind. Previously, it was always On the Beach, In the Club, and Who's Afraid of 138. For some reason, that didn't really fit for me, especially with the new sounds and everything, so I decided to change it up a little bit. We now have Pulse, Energy, and Frequency, and those 3 mixes are available from tomorrow. You can find this mix on the first one, Pulse. We also have new merchandise to support the new compilation, and I think Ruben is wearing the Pulse shirt.
1: It's nice when you're wearing Frequency.
0: I'm wearing Frequency.
1: So we're missing one.
0: We're missing one, yeah. Where is it?
1: Where is it?
0: Anyway, you're tuned in to episode 1276 of A State of Trance. I've selected a few of my favorite tracks, and tracks I'm going to play a lot in my sets, so check out the compilation. To celebrate the album, which will be out on CD as well, we have an exclusive limited edition t-shirt series, of course. shop.thestateoftrance.com. All right, time to make someone very, very happy. And if everything is correct on the phone right now, we have somebody all the way from Chile. Is that correct? Hello, what's up? How are you? If this works,
1: let's try again.
0: Hello.
1: Hello, Miguel.
0: Is this Miguel Alvarez from Chile?
2: Yes,
0: it is.
1: Works for it.
0: Miguel, you've entered the State of Trance baseball jacket giveaway that we held a few weeks ago. Could you tell us what 25 years of a State of Trance means to you?
2: It means a lot to me. I've been listening to the show for many years since I was a medical student. And it helped me really relax and stay focused and on stressful times. And it means a lot to me.
0: Okay, that was a little bit hard to understand, but anyway, Miguel, we want to make you very happy because you are the winner of the baseball jacket of the State of Trance. We're going to put a lot of post stamps on it to make sure it gets all the way to Chile. Congratulations, Miguel.
2: Thank you.
0: Next time we'll work on a better connection, all right? We're going to continue with the music. It's a brand new track from Orion Nielsen, who works together with Mark.

0: Arcane. It's the name of the label of Eli Brown. He picked this up by Carla Bloom. The track is called The Only One. Track before that was Will Reese and New Spirit Exodus. And I played you a new version of the classic Alexander Popov track, Attractive Force, remixed by Fozzy and Wavestrax. Hope you're enjoying this episode of A State of Trance, live from a full studio in Amsterdam. And if you ever want to join one of the recordings of the State of Trance radio show, this is your chance. 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And maybe we'll see you here in Amsterdam for one of the recordings. Let's have a quick look at all the emails that came in. Thank you so much. Armin@astateoftrance.com. Ruben.
1: Happy birthday to Christina in Slovakia from John Svoboda.
0: And shout out to Eric Losbroek and Vanessa, who 10 years ago moved from South Africa to San Francisco.
1: Congratulations on your birthday to Samantha Williams in the UK from your husband Stuart.
0: Happy wedding anniversary to Patricia and Juan Heredia in Florida, USA.
1: And Irina from Cyprus sends her love to her husband Theo. They have been listening to A State of Trance together for over a decade.
0: Jake Crothers from Belfast wishes his girlfriend Claire the most amazing birthday.
1: And we also have Nikolai from Munich in the studio, and he's turning 50 years old today.
0: Where is Nikolai?
1: There he is.
0: There we go. Congratulations, man. Hey. Yeah, just so you know, it's not ChatGPT who makes these. It's actually people we are wishing a happy birthday to.
1: Yeah.
0: Susanna.
2: Yeah, finally, we send a huge shout out to Jason and Jonathan from Wales, whose dad both passed away last year. And we send you guys both a big, big hug.
0: A big, big group hug. Keep those emails coming. We love to hear from you. Armin@astateoftrance.com. Ferry Corson standing by for hour number two. I've got a hot Mark Sixma track, mixing it in just a bit.

0: Dutch rising star Dion is dropping his debut album later this spring, and I'm loving the track Taka Tribe. Did a little mashup with my track with Vinny Vici, Great Spirit. Before that, Mark Sixma, Bring the Fire. You're listening to A State of Trance. Stay tuned for Ferry Corsten's residency mix in just a bit. But first,
1: this music can take you to another world. We want to hear why a track means so much to you. Here is this week's Service for Dreamers.
0: And please, Amsterdam, make some noise for our special guest, all the way from Italy, Federico Cristaudo.
2: Yes. Ciao, hello, everybody.
0: Welcome to the studio.
2: Thank you so much.
0: So nice to see you. You requested my track with DJ Sean Chris Jones from my Imagine album from 2008, Going Wrong.
2: Yes, exactly.
0: Why is this track so important to you? Tell us.
2: Because it reminds me of my childhood. I remember listening your albums, Intense and Shivers, in the car of my parents. And I remember I felt in love with trance music, and Going Wrong really makes me feel emotional every time. I always got goosebumps every time I listen to it, and after that my love for trance music grew up even more. So right now I always travel for music, for trance music, and I really love the emotions that this music gives to me.
0: Fantastic, thank you. Did you ever hear it live?
2: Did
0: you ever hear it live somewhere? We're gonna play it for you right now. Make some noise for Federico from Italy.

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0: We're shaking it. What are we doing?
1: Yeah, we're shaking it. I was actually shaking my shoulders then.
0: Listen, what's going on? It's Monday.
1: I know. Do you know what? I love you being here, but I hate you being in on a Monday. Because it's going to be such a... You're all right. You're clearing off. It's going to be such a long week for me because you're here.
0: This doesn't feel right, though. No. There'll be people waking up going, hang on, what day is it?
1: They'll be all discombobulatedly, and it's all your fault.
0: It is, and yeah. I take full responsibility for the fact that it's Monday, and I'm just confirming that. I'm going to say it again. It is Monday, and it is the Brekkie Butler.
1: It is the Brekkie Butler. I'm at a 2. Because you're not like you just because you've ruined me week.
0: I'm coming in at a big steady 9 out of 10 11, this morning.
1: 11.
0: That makes us an 11 out of 20. Simo's a 2 because Butler's in on a Monday morning. Boo! Are you up with us this morning? Do you want to rate yourself out of 10? Because if you do, we'll give you and your crew a mighty big high five. Are there early morning risers out there? Are there early morning...
1: Ravers!
0: Ravers! Get in touch, we'll give you and your team.

0: line.
1: I tell you what, you could team up MC Floater, couldn't she? See that?
0: Yeah, we could do like a little like thing together, couldn't we?
1: Could wrap off.
0: Yeah, I'm defo getting on that stage at Reminisce. I don't care what you say. I'm coming on with you.
1: Monday morning, you're waking up with us in the 6 hour, and Butler is here on a Monday morning, and it feels rather strange. Loads of people already gone, hang on a minute.
0: What are you doing here?
1: We got loads of your mentions. We store them now till around 7-ish, don't we?
0: Yes.
1: And we give everyone a nice big high five. I want to say hello to everyone to say it with as well.
0: Oh, we can talk about it now. Can I say, did Dion like her present?
1: She loved it.
0: Gorgeous, wasn't it, honestly?
1: Got her this most beautiful, like an eternity ring,
0: yeah,
1: wasn't it?
0: Yeah, it was. It was gorgeous.
1: Full of sparkly diamonds.
0: Lovely. And like, just a real light, but it was dead different, wasn't it? And that's what you kind of, because you see like all the stuff with the Say It With, when you see, you know, they do obviously all the initial necklaces, and but you forget that they do like bespoke stuff, don't you? Because it was like, you know, they do things that you can only get like one of because it's been made specially. You can even see something that you like and then think to yourself, do you know what? I can't quite afford that, but and they'll make it to your budget.
1: Yeah, they're amazing.
0: Unbelievable.
1: Hi to all the team there in the Met Quarter. Go in, if you mention the Bracky Butler, you will get a bit dizzy.

dances grand. Red carpet rolls out on the side they stand. 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Flashbulbs pop, paparazzi goes wild. With amazing grace, you walk and smile.

0: Into Man Breakfast, Monday morning. Good morning. It is Lee and Simo. Waking you up from six, and I know it's a Monday and it feels a little bit odd because Butler's here, but it is real. Don't worry, it's not Tuesday. It definitely is Monday.
1: Oh, excellent.
0: Time for the Simo stat.
1: It is. Oh, God. Here we go. One in six Gen Zs said they would leave their job if they were told they couldn't do what?
0: What's a Gen Z?
1: It's one of those like Gen Z. They're like sort of ones that are born with the 80s. Is it the 80s or the 90s upwards? It's them. It's the ones that have got a problem with everything, basically.
0: Give us the stat again. Okay.
1: One in six Gen Zs said they would leave their job if they weren't allowed to do what?
0: Park the car outside in their own parking space.
1: It is something that's stupid, but no.
0: No, it's not that.
1: No, it's not. One in six Gen Zs said they would leave their job if they weren't allowed to
0: do what? I challenge you now to prove your brain is awake and try and get the early morning stat with Simo. We'll give you the answer next.
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0: Into Man Breakfast, Katy Perry's in the building, Woman's World. Before that, we played your Terms and Conditions, and we played your Junie and Jack featuring the legendary, the diva Jocelyn Brown and JJ's vocal mix. Monday morning, you're locked in. Yeah, I know it's pretty unbelievable. I know you're thinking it's a Tuesday, but it's not. It's Lee and Simo with Say It With, delivering your Brekkie Butler, waking you up nice and early. We're currently doing the early morning. Start with Simo.
1: One in six Gen Zs said they would leave their job if they were told they couldn't do what now.
0: So what is this whole Gen Z vibe that's going on? I don't really know much about it. Why are they labelled to be like a certain way?
1: Yeah, they were born like 93 or 97 to 2012. And
0: that's a big
1: it. It is a bit, but it's like a bit like kind of, they have an issue with soz if you are a Gen Z, but a lot of them have a big issue.
0: That's a big bracket, isn't it?
1: Yeah. They kind of go, oh, I don't like that. You've shut
0: listen,
1: that
0: I'll be careful, you know, because there'll be loads of Gen Zs listening to us.
1: They will be on moaning at me. Find someone else to moan about. Here we go.
0: Is that what this sort of labelled moaners?
1: Yeah. Yeah.
0: Honestly,
1: yeah, they're terrible. I'm not saying they all are, but most of them are. Anyway, one in six.
0: Come on. Should have seen the list. You've done Battle of the Decades.
1: Oh, Battle of the Decades. Got a great one
0: Giuseppe's
1: today.
0: Giuseppe's is on this morning.
1: That's coming
0: the
1: up.
0: Italian Stallion, a tune for many decades. Wait till you hear what it is. It's coming up before seven.

0: to Funky, playing your Majestic and Boney M.
1: Rasputin. Do you remember Brown Girl in the Ring?
0: Da da da da. She's a brown girl in the ring. Da da da da da. Oh my God, that
1: I
0: was.
1: I used to love that. Oh, hey, that dear, big what's the matter? That. Oh, I might steam in with that
0: What's
1: one day.
0: What's the matter with us? Bellissima, we played your DJ Quicksilver as well, and ringtone. Now it's Battle of the Decades, our Italian stallion Giuseppe. He lives out of his motorhome, travelling the most amazing places.
1: He's ace, isn't he?
0: He turns up at the gigs in kilts. I don't know what quite know what's under there.
1: I'm going to have a look one day.
0: Have a little nose.
1: But he
0: shows a cracker. Now this is where you, the listener, can choose any tune from any, I mean literally any decade.
1: Yeah, it's dead easy as well. All you need to do is drop us a message now. 60030, start your message with word radio. Or you can message us free through the app and let us know your favourite decade and your favourite song from it.
0: This morning's just coming hot out the 80s. I mean, I don't think there's much bigger 80s anthem than this.
1: This is a vocal
0: like
1: and
0: a little
1: half.
0: Bit of a crush on it, I think, at the time as well.
1: I can imagine that, like, why.
0: A follow-up single was one of my favourites as well, which was Prove Your Love.
1: Oh, I'd forgot about that, yeah.
0: But this is the one in its original glory. It's been remixed loads of times as a big dance track in its proper glory. Taylor Dane.
1: Oh,
0: tell it to my heart for Giuseppe, the Battle of the Decades anthem.
2: Battle of the Decades on the Brekkie Butler.

0: Into Man Breakfast, Rita Ora and Fatboy Slim. I'm praising you. I've seen a clip of Fatboy Slim and Carl Cox playing back to back.
1: That was good, wasn't it?
0: Yeah, a little clip on one of the rave pages that I follow. Look, Boss, they were playing, So he's on my bucket list, Carl Cox, to go and see this year.
1: He'd be amazing, wouldn't he?
0: Yeah, so he's just done a tour with The Prodigy and he's also just announced all his dates. I've spotted these in Valencia, which is about an hour from my place in Spain.
1: Oh, that sounds like a little trip for Lee, that.
0: He's doing Barcelona and Malta as well. So thinking it could be a tick a couple of boxes there with a little holiday and a little rave to Carl Cox.
1: Sounds like a Lee Butler plan.
0: It does. So we're getting, it's 7 a.m. We're just around the 7 hour and coming up between 7 and 7.30. On a Monday morning, it is your national days next.
1: It is, and it's day number 19, Gears a Clue Kid.
0: Gears a Clue Kid with Mini Raver Florence. I have an extra clue.
1: Yay!
0: Yay! And as well as that, Butler's Morning Glory.
1: Anthem!
0: On a Monday morning, all that on the way.
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0: Every single weekday morning, 6 a.m. We're waking you up. 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It's in demand. And the Brekkie Pull, as always, with Say It With the girls there in the Met Quarter. Hi to you, and thanks for boxing me off with loads of nice little goodies for the missus. Over the weekend, celebrating her big 5-0 birthday yesterday.
1: I can't believe that. She looks great, though, doesn't she?
0: She looks absolutely fabulous.
1: She looks amazing.
0: Dead annoying.
1: Yeah, she is.
0: Played your Fats and Small and Turn Around as well, and Kungs, and Cooking on Three Burners, and This Girl. Loads of big tunes to wake you up on a Monday. What's the date today?
1: It's the 11th of May.
0: It is. Well done.
1: Hey!
0: Well done to you. Yeah, highest today of around 11 degrees.
1: A bit cloudy today.
0: Cloudy.
1: Then there's going to be a bit of sun later then.
0: Possibly yeah. Sunny spells. Do you want your national days?
1: Give us them.
0: National Technology Day.
1: That's a good day for you, isn't it, Lee?
0: Oh, you're kidding, aren't you?
1: Oh, you'll be all over that, won't you?
0: Do you know what? Thank God for the kids. Do you know what, like, what annoys me with the kids is, you know, there'll be something dead simple on my phone or on my laptop, or even like trying to tune a telly in, or you get a new telly and I'm like, I'm stuck. And I'll say to Cameron or someone, oh, can you sort this? Instantly box it. Hello. I'm like, how did you do that? And you know what they do? What? I'm not telling you.
1: Yeah. Go, well, it's just that easy. I haven't got the time to tell
0: I'm
1: you.
0: I'm not telling you. Yeah. So also, this is a nice one. Eat what you want day. Today's the day. Maybe you push the boat. Maybe you push the boat out a bit at the weekend.
1: Yeah, and just think, I'll just eat what I want today.
0: You ever done that? I mean, many, many years ago when you had a hangover, and the next day you
1: hadn't eaten for 3 days.
0: You just eat anything, wouldn't you?
1: Yeah, you'd think it was like sort of replenishing everything you'd lost, wouldn't you?
0: Yeah, oh, I used to terrible when I'd been on my missing list, and I finally got hungry again on a Tuesday.
1: Yeah.
0: Oh, I'd be like
1: Thursday before
0: the riffraff that went down. Honestly. Packs of Monster Munch, cheese strings, baby bells, pepper armies, portion of chips, a meal deal, you name it, pizzas.
1: Stop it.
0: Everything spicy.
1: Sick.
0: No really? Taste at all, I had. They're the days to celebrate. Tell you what else we're going to celebrate. Guess what we're playing now?
1: Go on, what?
0: Madonna and Sabrina Carpenter.
1: Oh,

0: breakfast on a Monday morning, and I know it's a shock and a horror, and butler's here, and people are getting really thrown, thinking, what day is it?
1: Oh, it's in my head. My head's cabbage with you, really.
0: There's so many people are locked in with us. We haven't got you down. Simo, create a roll call. You're all going to get a mention. All those who've been with us nice and early since six, you're on our roll call. Do not fear. We're going to give you the big mention, Years and Years in Shine. And we played you Madonna and Sabrina Carpenter, didn't we?
1: Yes, I do love that, to be perfectly honest. We're very excited by that song.
0: Time for the Morning Glory Anthem. It's where I whip out the big one to kickstart your day. Quite a few people have asked for this already. Loads of early morning ravers that are with us saying, Lee, can you play this track? It's a huge anthem. It's a massive Scouse anthem that's being reworked by ADF. It's big, it's bouncy, it's got a growl and bass line and a beautiful vocal, and I'm going to play that. But we have new sponsors.
1: Yeah, we do. We're dead excited, actually. We've got a brand new sponsor of the Morning Glory, which is In Demand Events. So if you're just booking your wedding, in fact, it doesn't even have to be a wedding, it can be any event. It might be a big birthday, it might be an engagement, it might be a charity do. Whatever it is, now is the time to book it, because if you're booking In Demand Events, not only could you get the one and only Lee Butler performing at it, that's one of the best ways to get you, isn't it? 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

0: To the beat, to the baseline, moving the waistline, 7:30 on the dot. And you're locked into the Bracky Butler on a beautiful Monday morning. Well, it's not that beautiful. It's raining at the minute, isn't it?
1: I know, it's horrible at the minute, isn't it?
0: I have just had the most beautiful weekend away.
1: You are literally bouncing off the walls, aren't you, today? I've never seen you like this.
0: So was Dion's birthday yesterday. She was the big 5-0.
1: Yeah, just in case anyone missed that, he's told the world. Yeah, she's 50, everyone.
0: So we had the most beautiful weekend. We were down with Lions, and I arranged through them to stay in this gorgeous cottage, which was probably 5 minutes away from Barmouth. As you come right down, you go past Barmouth and you carry on, and then you do a little left, and it was at its own beach there. It was absolutely
1: stunning there.
0: Honestly, I don't do much travelling across the UK, really. I tend to fly.
1: You don't say.
0: Honestly.
1: Oh, wow.
0: But
1: yeah.
0: I've got to say, honestly, I've never known there were so many beautiful places like down them ways, down Barmouth ways, and even before that, as you get through Bala Lake and
1: The drive's stunning,
0: the
1: isn't it?
0: The beaches were just breathtaking.
1: Honestly, looking at your stories yesterday, you could have been abroad with those beaches, couldn't you, with the weather and everything?
0: Absolutely gorgeous.
1: Oh, I'm glad you
0: And you can stay there where I went.
1: Yeah, you can. Go and have a little look at it. It's just go on lionsholidayparks.co.uk and it's in Barmouth. You won't miss it. I think they're actually, because they moved a bed downstairs for you, and when we went and changed it and when Michelle did it, she said they're going to leave it like that to sleep 10.
0: It sleeps 10, right? Yeah. It's got the most gorgeous. The good thing is that I think they must have known it was coming. There was a telly in every room.
1: There you go. Yeah, just
0: honestly, we watched it. It was just absolutely beautiful down there. If anyone's looking to get away or anything like that, honestly, I can't recommend it more. It was just absolutely gorgeous. What was it?
1: It was gorgeous.
2: Are you ready?
3: Now it's time for Guess a Clue Kid with Lions Holiday Parks, North Wales.
0: But even though I've been with the baby all weekend,
1: don't say you forgot to get a clue.
0: I forgot to get a clue, didn't I? Yeah. I was trying my best at one point, and she was messing around, playing around. She was in the hot tub. Mm. There's a gorgeous hot tub in the back of the cottage with beautiful sea views. It's absolutely gorgeous down there. And I kept trying to get her to do an extra clue.
1: She's having none of it, was she?
0: I think it's going to go, though.
1: Do you?
0: Yeah, I'm still confident it's going to go. Well, we've got tickets.
1: Yeah, we have. We've got two tickets, retrospective. That's on the Friday night. Now, you've heard the lineup. The lineup's come out since we actually gave this as a prize. You are going to be able to see the likes of Sybil, Boys Life, Pow, Nadine Coyle from Girls Aloud, Pete Waterman's hosting it, Rosala and Christine Blonde of Renman is Classical. It goes on and on.
0: I know, M People. I can't wait to see Heather Small.
1: Yes.
0: I love M People. It's an amazing gig. It's the Friday, it's retrospective. You can win your way in if you can figure out what she's trying to explain.
4: My nanny always does this on the toilet.
0: So, my nanny always does this on the toilet. We're going to tell you what a few of the answers that it isn't.
1: Yeah, so I think Fridays was spraying before she poos, throwing darts, singing, picking her nose, being on TikTok, on Sudoku. Anything involved with her being on her phone is not
0: It's not
1: right.
0: the right answer.
1: So don't guess that. And it's definitely not falling asleep, because there's people guessing that already.
0: Somebody got really close last week, didn't they?
1: Yeah.
0: Really close.
1: So close.
0: Now, it's a separate toilet.
1: Yeah.
0: And if you can think, if you're one of the ladies, you may well have a pop at your partner about this. You know, like if you're a fella, we tend to get a little bit of stick about this.
1: Right. That's a good enough clue that.
0: Are you happy with that?
1: Don't go any further.
0: Okay.
1: Yeah. Otherwise, you'll just give it away. Honestly. Right. 60030. Start your message with the word radio. If you are messaging through the app, make sure you put your number on it. Then we'll give you a call back and we'll pick somebody completely at random.
3: 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Travel update.
1: EasyJet have actually got a possible disruption today.
0: Hang on a minute.
1: To Italy.
0: Oh, fine.
1: You're right now.
0: It's okay. It's all good.
1: I should have started the sentence, if you're travelling to Italy. Let's reword that. If you're travelling to and from Italy, you may have possible disruption, because there's actually strike action over in Italy. So if you're with EasyJet, going to Italy, calm yourselves. You might have a little bit of a delay. Also, as you are heading around town this morning, still looking a little bit busy because of the roadworks. That's as you're heading around by Oriel Street. Also, going through the tunnels, probably the Birkenhead's a little bit busier again. But otherwise, it's quite quiet at the moment. I'll update you as soon as I hear anything.
0: If you have been with us since nice and early this morning, we have a huge roll call on the way for our early morning
1: risers
0: and early morning
1: ravers.
0: Yay!
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0: Superstar DJ Sonny Federa and Crystal Morgan Citri on the remix of My Lovin'. And before that, Calvin Harris and Feel So Close. You're locked into the Brecky Butler. It's Lee and Simo. We are live. It is 7:44.
1: Are you ready?
2: Now it's time for Guess a Clue Kid with Lions Holiday Parks, North Wales.
0: Guess a Clue Kid with Lions Holiday Parks. Hi to all the team down there. Heading towards Barmouth, if you are looking for something different and something beautiful, I tell you, if you get the weather down there, yesterday was lovely.
3: It looked gorgeous. If you have a little look on your... Are these on your stories, are they?
0: I've collected loads of little short reels, so I'm going to put something really nice together.
3: Yeah, and
0: everyone can see how beautiful it was down there. It makes you really realise that maybe, whilst I'm jetting off to these places, there could be even more holidays out there for me.
3: Oh, good God.
0: Locally.
3: Michelle, what have you done? What have you done, Michelle, at Lions, honestly?
0: So we're on day number...
3: 19.
0: All those who remember the war. 19.
3: Oh, that'd be a good guilty pleasure,
0: that wouldn't
3: it?
0: That was a tune, that, wasn't it?
3: I love that song.
0: Aye.
3: Might get mad.
0: Day number 19. For Guess a Clue Kid, I promise you I will walk up to Hayes tonight and get a clue.
3: Good.
0: I will. I'll have to bribe her somehow.
3: Yeah.
0: But I will.
3: So Lee, take it back to there.
0: Yeah. Give us a line number, please.
3: Line number 3, please.
0: Should be, I think it's Gary. Good morning, Gary. How are you, mate?
4: I'm good, mate. How are you?
0: Yeah, we're good, aren't we, Simo?
3: A bit scared then, didn't
0: he? Like, oh, I hope it's not them. Oh, I hope it's not them.
3: How was your weekend, Gaz?
4: Yeah, you know, had a quiet one. Got stuff done around the house.
3: Ooh. I like a bit of a tidying around the house. And a bit
0: he's had a little pottering, weekend, really. Yeah. He's fixed this and fixed that and chilled out doing this. And yeah, not bad weekends, then. Gaz, are you in work today?
4: Yeah, I'm just packing a van now, getting ready to go.
0: Go on, Simo, what do you reckon?
3: Defo, like some sort of like plumber or something like that.
0: You're going for plumber?
3: I'm going for plumber, yeah.
0: I'm going for a builder. He's got his own building firm,
3: right,
0: and he's offered a bit of site maintenance.
3: Go on, what are you doing with your tools?
4: You know what? You're very close. I'm a bricklayer.
0: Ah!
3: Plumbing and bricklaying.
0: You should have known, but you can tell by the sound of his hands on the phone,
3: yeah,
0: can't you?
3: Sound like bricklaying.
0: Yeah, bricky's hands. Have a listen to this clue, mate.
5: My nanny always does this on the toilet.
0: Come on, Gaz the Bricky. What do you reckon?
4: Right, is it turning the toilet roll so it's the right way?
3: Oh,
4: so it goes over and under.
0: He's having a proper think here.
3: I hate people who leave the toilet roll under,
0: what are you bothered
3: over.
0: For?
3: Oh, because you can't pull it out properly when you need it.
0: You're just going to wipe your bum with it.
3: Nah,
0: what are you bothered

0: for?
1: Gaz, shouldn't it go over?
2: It's got to be over.
3: Thank you. Oh, yeah, man, it's a bag of fitted under me.
1: No, yeah. It's going to go under.
3: Is he right or is he wrong?
4: You?
3: Yeah.
4: Yeah.
3: Wrong.
4: Ah,
3: love of an Andrex. Gaz, have a nice day on the travel today.
2: You too.
3: See you later, mate.
2: Yeah.
3: Bye.
2: See you later. Bye. Bye.

0: So many big tunes. 7:53. Good morning. You're waking up with us. It's Lee and Simo. Delivering your brekkie butler, as always, with Say It With. And I can say now, big thank you to the girls at Say It With.
1: Oh, they've really, really sorted you. How gorgeous. Can we say what you got?
0: Yeah, of course all right? You can.
1: You got Dion, the most beautiful ring I've ever seen. It's like an eternity ring, isn't it?
0: Yeah, and then they really looked after me there. So thank you to our sponsors.
2: The brekkie butler.
0: Met Quarter, they have so many amazing things. I even bought the baby, didn't I?
1: Yeah, you got. Did you get the little rainbow in the end?
0: The nomination.
1: Oh, the nomination bracelet.
0: So we'll give Dion a few bits and bobs, and then the baby's got this little nomination bracelet to port on a little F.
1: A diamond F. Oh, gorgeous.
0: Yeah, so she's thrilled to bits. Listen, so many of you early morning ravers.
1: Ravers and risers.
0: We'll just call them raisins.
1: Yeah, raisins.
0: That's like a mix of ravers and risers.
1: Yeah, that's the one.
0: The early morning raisins who've been up with us since nice and early. I'll make it easier going forward.
1: This is the way it is.
0: You should be really proud of being an early morning raisin.
1: I quite like being a raisin.
0: Yeah. Nice and sweet.
1: I'll tell you who's a little raisin this morning. Well, probably won't want to be called a raisin, to be honest. Arthur Palmer. Now, there's loads of kids having their exams at the minute, and I know that Arthur has got his English lit and his business today. Arthur, your mum and dad, Dave and Nick, have been on. You are going to smash it, lad.
0: Smash it, lad.
1: Yes. Go on, Arthur.
0: Who's been up with us nice and early? Davy Clarkson has. Of course he has. First one in this morning, 6 a.m. Steve Hughes and Andy says, Lee, loads of people, do you see the messages? They're all thinking they've slept.
1: I know, yeah.
0: They've slept through Monday.
1: You've actually, like, literally everyone's heads are battered, aren't they? Danny says, early morning riser. Morning to Joe Brady in Egypt as well. That's good, isn't it?
0: Morning, Joe.
1: Morning to Jamie as well. Now, I met Jamie at the rundown at New Brighton yesterday. So, morning to you for the Paul Lavelle Foundation. Morning, Jamie. Eddie's been on.
0: Eddie says, another one. Thought I'd missed Monday. I'd had an amazing sleep and I'd gone straight to Tuesday. Morning, Joe and Delta J and Whitey and Disco Dan. And big shout to Becky, who's with us. Paul B, did I sleep through Monday? Why else would Lee Butler be on the radio? Surely it's not Tuesday already. It is Monday. It is! Rob Critchlow, Stewie, the Benchmark, Baker, Ned's crew. Is it really Monday?
1: Oh,
0: hi to
1: God.
0: Gary as well, and Calvin, and Davy Clarkson, Chris Parsons. Hi to you. Can you say good luck to Scarlett and every year sitting there sat this week?
1: Oh, they were down. I'll tell you what, Scarlett Parsons, and she was the one that picked the sunshine after the rain the other day.
0: Oh,
1: and I met
0: them
1: at Asheville on Saturday at the charity football match. One thing we did miss here. There we go. John Wardle says hi to Luke. He's doing his work experience with his dad this week.
0: Don't get sacked on your first day.
1: I love that.
0: Good morning to you as well.
1: This is real.
0: There's quite a few more of you that have been with us nice and early this morning. So a big hi to everyone who's been keeping us company. Yeah. Wibbers, Pauline, hi to Liam as well, and Gary and Catherine and Joe and Carl, and so many years that are locked in with us this morning.
1: Now, we normally do Cocky's Clips on a Monday, don't we? But I think we're going to go a bit rogue and do a topic today, aren't we?
0: We are.
1: We're going to go rogue.
0: We are very rogue. We go very rogue because it's just, you know, when you're away with the family, we started talking about like little things from years ago.
1: Yeah.
0: And we started mentioning loads of like naughty stuff that the kids did when they were naughty and that I did when I was young.
1: When you were young, don't you mean like now?
0: When I was a really, really youngster in my teens.
1: Yeah.
0: Some of the stuff you got like in trouble for when you were a kid.
1: Oh,
0: so
1: this is going to be ace.
0: We're going to be chatting about all that after 8 o'clock. Come on. I love this. The Lisa Marie Experience. Keep on jumping on a Monday morning. Yes, it's Monday. You haven't overslept. It's not Tuesday. It's Lee and Simo. You're locked into your brekkie butler. Game on.

0: The Lisa Marie Experience and Keep On Jumping. It came out of Liverpool. Local label 3Beat Records snapped that up. And the house music and rave scene around 96, 7 and 8 when that track was bubbling away. Maybe you were at Sexy Medicine at Club 051. Cream at Nation was at its peak. You could have been wandering down Eberly Street to go to Garlands.
1: I used to love Garlands on a Friday night, you know. Oh my God, I just literally used to live for me Fridays.
0: There were so many amazing choices around sort of the middle of the 80s, to leaning in towards 96, 7 and 8. When Keep On Jumping, it came out, then it came out again. And 3Beat local label snapped it up, and you will have been in any of them nightclubs possibly around Liverpool trying to get into Garlands.
1: Yeah.
0: If you were with the lads, you were thinking, oh, I hope I get in tonight. And it was tough. You get questioned by the doorman. You've been here before, mate. Yeah, where's the toilet? And if you stumbled, it was like, no, sorry, boys, not for you tonight.
1: Yeah, whereas me and Yvonne were in there already, lads.
0: Yeah, yeah.
1: Yes.
0: Right, it's 8 a.m. on a Monday morning. Good morning, it's Lee and Simo. It is your brekkie butler. We've got our topic this morning. It's a little naughty topic, isn't it?
1: Yes.
0: Guilty pleasures on the way. And I have live footage of the bed. Don't you be laughing, because this is very serious, this. Now, you may remember when Gemma was on Brekkie with us.
1: Yeah.
0: I did an impression of this bird that keeps waking me up of a morning. Mm. Well, not only is it waking me up of a morning in mine.
1: Yeah.
0: It followed me to Barmouth.
1: Do you think it like jumped on the back of the camper
0: van? The exact same type of bird with the same noise. And I have video. Our tailors recorded it.
1: Yeah.
0: We've got it in the system and I need to clarify what type of bird. If we've got any bird lovers.
1: Do you know what? Do you know what was funnier? The actual fact you sent me the clip to put in, or your impression of it on the phone.
0: Well, I've nailed it now. It wakes me up every single morning, wherever I go, whether I'm in Liverpool or in Barmouth. I was going to swear then, you know.
1: I know you were. I was panicking.
0: I was going to swear. It gets on my nerves.
1: Oh, it's a nightmare.
0: So this morning, I swear before 9, we will find out what exactly
1: right,
0: it is.
1: Come on, bird watchers.
0: Well, you can get rid of them.
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1: Let me word this right. If you're travelling to Italy,
0: right?
1: Yeah, you might have possible disruption on EasyJet flights. That's because there is a strike action by aircraft crew. That's hard to say.
0: Big up for the aircraft crew. Big up. We're coming on through with the
1: aircraft crew. I don't know what's wrong with us, you know.
0: Sounds like we're an MC.
1: It does, yeah.
0: We're coming on
1: for the aircraft crew.
0: We're coming on through with the aircraft crew.
1: Coming on through for the aircraft crew.
0: Yeah, there she is. MC Floater.
1: MC Floater needs to get on EasyJet.

0: Here we go. Anyway, travel. M62 down at the Rocket. That's taking ages to get through there this morning. Really, really busy, as you would expect for a Monday morning. Otherwise, it's not looking too bad, so I don't want to tempt fate. But if you do spot anything, let me know.
1: Travel update. 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

0: 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Weekday morning, 6 a.m. It's Monday. It's Lee and Simo. It's all we're delivering your Bracky Butler. Your live and local radio station. If there's a tune you want to hear on a Monday, you can hit us up. We'll give you a tune check. And also, if you want to mention, we'll do that too, Simo, won't we?
1: Of course we will. Just a quick one. Good luck to all the under-11 Foul Academy boys in their sats today. Go smash it, lads.
0: So everyone's really confused, locking in. Maybe you're just tuning in now. Maybe it's school run time and you're thinking, hang on. Butler on the radio.
1: What
0: is it? Is it really Monday? I'm going to confuse you a little bit more now.
2: Are you ready?
3: Now it's time for the Brecky Butler's Tuesday topic with Platinum Windows.
1: You wrecked even my head and I'm sat here. What are you
0: so
1: doing?
0: If you were confused, now you're confused even
1: oh,
0: more.
1: Oh, God.
0: Our Tuesday topic on a Monday.
1: I mean, it could have been worse. You could have played Cocky's clips and then made it even
0: made
1: harder.
0: Made it even harder. Monday morning, we've got our topic for the show. It's a little bit of fun we do around 10 past 8. It's 13 minutes past. You are completely live with Lee and Simo. So as we was away over the weekend, we was having like a little bit of family time. And Saturday night, we went for a beautiful meal in Dillon's, which you get a gorgeous sunset.
1: Oh, I showed gorgeous, you over, yeah. It was beautiful,
0: over the beach,
1: that. It looks so nice there.
0: Over the beach in Barmouth. And if you time it right, the sunset, 8:58 it set. It was stunning.
1: It was lovely.
0: I mean, absolutely stunning. So then we went back and we put the boxing on the lad. So all the family were in this big, huge living room in this cottage.
1: Ace.
0: And it ended up talking about many years ago when we were all younger and the things the kids did when they were naughty when they were young and things I did as well. And I think I went a bit far because the missus was like, oh my God, shall I be telling them things like that?
1: Yeah, Florence will be at it all now, won't she?
0: So got me to thinking about things you did, like little daft things you did as a kid.
1: Yeah.
0: So our Taylor and Grace, they had tickets to see Justin Bieber, right? And they went and did an all-nighter, right, in the Tesco.
1: Oh, they're out of control.
0: Honestly,
1: in the Tesco.
0: In the Tesco. Oh, another big, massive Tesco's in a big reception area.
1: Yeah.
0: So the young, they started hanging around the Tesco, right? And then they did an all-nighter and stayed out.
1: Oh, my God.
0: Right, and they claimed that they were in their mates and they got rumbled. So we were driving around looking for them and we knew they were lying. Put it on them. They said, yeah, we're at the Tesco.
1: Oh,
0: but outside the Tesco, they had a sleeping bag.
1: I wonder where she got the idea of having an all-nighter from.
0: I have no idea.
1: Yeah, I wonder.
0: So they were only young, right? So they got grounded and they couldn't go to the Justin Bieber concert and they've never, ever, ever, ever forgiven.
1: Did you genuinely not let them go?
0: Well, I was going to let them off. Dion wasn't having it. Once you get the wrath of Dion, that's it.
1: Yeah, I think I'd be a bit scared, to be honest.
0: So, yeah, and then Drew, can I mention this one?
1: Go on.
0: There was one with Drew, right, when he was probably about 8 or 9.
1: Yeah.
0: Maybe 10. And he got caught with him and Joseph, his cousin. They got caught with Siggy papers.
1: Yeah.
0: Putting Siggy papers together, right, and filling it with Cheerios and rolling them and smoking a Cheerio, Siggy.
1: I can't believe that.
0: Dion flipped on him.
1: Really?
0: Oh, yeah. His granddad nicked him and grassed him up to his mum.
1: Oh, that's a proper grass, Dad. No. He should have kept that one quiet.
0: So he was in a bit of trouble.
1: Oh, just
0: for
1: like
0: that. I'm not going to share any of mine yet.
1: Oh, dread to think what you did.
0: So if you ever, just think back, maybe your kids or maybe you when you were a kid and you got caught doing something really daft.
1: Yeah.
0: And you got in trouble about it. I want to know all about them. There's got to be some knocking about.
1: There's got to be. Yeah, get in touch this morning, 60030. Start your message with the word radio. Or if you're messaging free through the app, put your number on, we'll give you a little call and have a chat
0: with
1: you.
0: We could even give you a ring about it. You've got a naughty one, haven't you?
1: Yeah, I have actually. It's a bit boring, like, but whenever I got dolls, you know, like if I got a new Barbie or anything, first thing I did was take the clothes off.
0: Why?
1: I mean, I don't know. Just used to strip them naked. I mean, mum used to go mad. She'd be like, you've got these lovely dresses. Barbie Ken, second I got them, clothes had come off.
0: Honestly?
1: Yeah.
0: Was that a sign of things to come, do you think?
1: Maybe, hey. Yeah.
0: Do you think maybe that was...
1: Maybe that's what it was, yeah.
0: Maybe the signs were there really early. Got all these Barbies and Kens and Cindys and
1: drop them in the camper van all together.
0: Yeah. A big bag of clothes. Tunes!

0: You and McVicker, superstar DJ, Share the House. And before that, a big favourite, and Becky Hill and Depeche Mode, and Just Can't Get Enough Without You. Dave Bolton on the remix. Morning to you, Dave.
1: The Brekkie Butler.
0: 23 minutes past eight, you are listening to your live and local radio station. The only way to wake up, it's with the Brekkie Butler.
2: It really is. And what about you with your story? We're talking about stories and daft things you got in trouble for, aren't we, at the minute? I imagine you've got a list as long as your arm.
0: What I don't want to do is, I don't want to, it's school run time as well, isn't it?
2: What give them ideas?
0: So me and our Nicky, my cousin, we got caught robbing the hubcaps off the wheels of cars. I think about why on earth. Why would we want to do that? I mean, what good are they?
2: It was a bit of a thing, though, back in the
0: years
2: day.
0: Years and years
2: it?
0: Ago. Yeah. I'm torn in the 80s now.
2: It was a massive
0: when
2: thing.
0: When we were, like, young teens.
2: Yeah.
0: Right. We're, like, we would collecting
2: it's hubcap. Like, what are you going to do with them? You've
0: like,
2: not got a car.
0: Got a BM hubcap.
2: Yeah.
0: Oh, got an Aston Martin hubcap.
2: Yeah.
0: Like, you were like a tray with them all in. Come and see my hubcap collection.
2: I know, yeah.
0: Bit so we got caught at the bottom of Milton. Right, so Milton's it off Pilts Lane in Highton.
2: Right.
0: Right, we got caught at the bottom and the guy came out and he ran us round the block.
2: No.
0: And he was dead fit and he caught the pair of us.
2: Oh, he didn't.
0: And he dragged me back to mine. Right, and me dad went absolute big bad Billy Butler.
2: Yeah, oh, I wouldn't want to
0: laugh at
2: Big
0: Bad Billy. He kicked me right in me old your plums.
2: Oh,
0: right in the old your plums. Honestly, I got in so much trouble.
2: Oh, I bet. But what, did you just have like a little stash of them all?
0: I don't know what we wanted them for. It's ridiculous, isn't it?
2: It was a thing back in the day.
0: Like, we got caught. He pegged us. He pegged us right round the block and he doubled back and caught us.
2: Oh, my God.
0: I was terrified.
2: My heart was like proper hammering, wasn't it?
0: I mean, even that now, you can't even run after anyone now. Imagine catching two kids and taking them back to the dads.
2: Oh, my God.
0: You'd end up getting nicked for that.
2: Yeah, you'd get done for assault, wouldn't you, now,
0: honestly,
2: these days?
0: Honestly, dad went berserk. Honestly, he went absolutely mad.
2: Oh, dear.
0: We've had quite a few people sharing some of theirs.
2: Yeah.
0: Things you did when you were younger that you got caught.
2: Oh,
0: just
2: dear.
0: Being a little bit naughty. Right, what a year this was. 1995. And the brilliant Kenzo and I Need the Lover Tonight Buzz Club tune, Simon.

0: Big shout to the lead singer, Danny. He's from Toxteth, and he's the lead singer on this track. I think he's going to kick in one more time here. Are you ready?
1: Are we ready?
0: Go on, Danny.
1: Go on, Danny, lads.
0: Here he comes. Such a tune.
1: Oh, what a great tune. Proper anthem, that, isn't it?
0: Yeah. Came out as an instrumental, the Nagasaki EP. And was a big hit with a big vocal from local lad Danny. Morning, Danny Kendo, I Need a Lover. 1995, /6.
1: /6. Loved your slash.
0: Did you like me slash?
1: Yeah, I loved your slash.
0: The worrying thing is people can't see what it did.
1: I know, yeah. It's a good job, really, isn't it?
0: It is.
1: Hey, morning to all the lads as well at Placid and Windows.
0: I want to say a big mention to the boys at Platinum Windows.
1: The door. Did you get to have a little stroke of the door?
0: Well, yeah, we were on our driving on our way back. Yeah. We went past Drew's.
1: Did you have a little stop?
0: And I seen his front door again. I was like, here it is. I haven't seen that for 3 days.
1: Did you miss it?
0: I didn't half miss you, front door. Gave it a big hug. Beautiful layout. Platinum Windows are in Kirby. New windows, new doors, conservatories, anything like that. You want to get in touch with them, you'll get some discount. If you mention the Brecky Butler, this morning we've been having a laugh about things you did as a kid that were a little bit naughty. Maybe you got caught. Maybe you didn't. But we're just looking for some tongue-in-cheek stuff. I've told you loads of my ones. We've shared a few of yours, Simo. We've had a few good ones in, haven't we?
1: Yeah, Whitey said, I used to always stay at my nan and granddad's in Morton, and there was a quarry at the back of there with a house with an iron bridge. I was not allowed to go. So I went over one day, and on the way back, I fell off the steps of the bridge and broke my arm. So he grassed himself up there. Whatever. Al says, camping out in the garden. I remember waiting for the milkman to come round, go milk robbing. It was a bonus if they ordered orange juice because I didn't even like milk.
0: You ready for this one?
1: Oh, this has killed me, Lee. Honest to God, I'm going to leave you.
0: I mean,
1: to do
0: I think
1: this.
0: When we share this one, more might pop up.
1: Oh my God, I can't deal with this.
0: Morning, Lisa. She says, when my little sister was about 3 or 4 and before she could read, I used to absolutely terror her. Now, I bet you there's loads of people with older brothers or sisters that used to get terrified by them.
1: Yeah, definitely. Right?
0: She went, I'd show her the gas bill or something like that and tell her that they were adoption papers and that her real name was Deirdre Barlow of Coronation Street.
1: Oh, my. So she thought her actual mum was Deirdre Barlow of Coronation Street.
0: It carried on till she learned how to read.
1: Oh, my God. But have you read the last bit? I can't even go there.
0: I'm not going to read the last
1: one. Are you not going to read the last one? But it did backfire on her, that's all I'm going to say. Deirdre Barlow. Oh, my God.
0: Here's your mum, Deirdre Barlow. That's it on Coronation Street there. Honestly. Jack Wins, Joe Stone, one of my faves. Light Up My Life, Monday morning, 8:31.

0: Monday morning, I'll repeat that. Monday morning.
1: Yep.
0: Your Brekkie Butler with Lee and Simo. Lighten up your life and lighten up your morning. 8:33. Wakey, wakey, rise and shine.
1: Get on the dance floor and I'll make you mine.
0: With loads of mentions and loads of stats going on, isn't there?
1: And tons, yeah.
0: GCSEs. Yeah, and
1: all kinds. Michelle's actually made up. She had a love turning in demand on today and our Butler being on made me smile. Please say you're going to start doing it for 5 days. Don't be ridiculous.
0: Don't be redonkulous.
1: Absolutely. And one to Alicia as well, lying by the pool in Alicante. Oh,
0: see, that's where I should be.
1: Yeah, that's where you should be, yeah. And one to Stewie as well. Shout out for little Stewie starting his days today. Love from his old fella, Big Stewie.
0: Big Stewie.
1: Big Stewie, little Stewie.
0: Steph's been on the league. Can you wish my Niamh good luck starting their stats today in the car on the way to school? Good morning to you. Kerry Ann, morning Lee and Simo. Want to wish my lovely husband, Dom, a happy birthday. We all appreciate him so much.
1: Aww.
0: From all love from us and all the girls. Morning, Lee and Simo. Could you say hello to Amelia, Lottie, and all the children at St. Aloysius on their stats today? Go and smash it from Terry.
1: Oh, yeah, loads of them starting today. And finally, I hope we haven't missed it, but Suzanne in Warrington says a big good luck to Max Owen as well and all the year 11s starting their GCSEs today. Lot of pressure, that,
0: it
1: isn't
0: is. It is.
1: It is.
0: It is. So
1: don't
0: good
1: worry.
0: Luck.
1: Yeah, honestly, just
0: good luck to everybody.
1: Do your best, all of you.
0: 8:34 Tuesday. Monday, I mean.
1: Oh, God. You're making things worse.
0: Oh, I'm just doing it deliberately. Yeah. We got a morning glory, and we haven't. We've got a guilty pleasure coming up in 20 minutes.
1: I want to go with what Uber Ian suggested.
0: What
1: earlier.
0: Did he suggest?
1: Anything by Bananarama.
0: Maybe. Well, we also suggest a 19.
1: Oh, 19. Castle,
0: 19.
1: Yeah. 19.
0: 19. If you got a suggestion that would win your Monday for a guilty pleasure, hit us up.
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1: It's not been too bad on the roads this morning, but Doug has been on just a couple of minutes ago to let me know that there looks like there has been an accident into the Wallasey Tunnel. The queues are right the way back long past the roundabout. So if you're going near the Wallasey Tunnel at the minute, do try and avoid it if you can, because that is absolutely rammed. If you are flying to Italy as well, you've got possible disruption on EasyJet flights. That's because of strike action today by the aircraft crew. That's all today. So do just check before you travel in. Otherwise, any updates on the Wallasey Tunnel, do get in touch and let me know.
0: Good morning to Les as well. We're talking about naughty things that you did when you were a kid. Our topic this morning, says Lee, on the way home from the Quadrant Park in Bootle, we used to jump on the back of the milk float that we could get. We'd get a lift all the way home and we'd get some orange juice as well.
1: It's all right. That's ingenious, that,
0: yay!
1: Isn't it?
0: Yay!
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0: Stonebridge on the remix. Big Bass and Michelle Noreen. We also played you Put 'Em High featuring Teresa. So many big tunes on a Monday. I'm enjoying this Monday.
1: It's great, isn't it? I think you should do it more often.
0: Just digging out loads of big spankers. What are they?
1: Spankers! The Frecky
0: Butler. Good job you got that right.
1: Oh, yeah, I was worried then myself.
0: On the school run as well. Yeah. I tell you what, we were chatting, weren't we, this morning about things you did when you were a kid that were naughty. Just little daft things you did and you got caught doing. I tell you what, there's no wonder the milkman delivery rounds went out of business.
1: Isn't it just? Everyone's just
0: Everyone was
1: milk.
0: Nicking milk on the milk float off the doorsteps.
1: Orange juice, they were all made up. It was like a double whammy.
0: Them, scousers.
1: Yeah.
0: Milk robbers. Right, 8:45. I mentioned earlier, didn't I, we were going to have a little bit of fun with this. So I mentioned ages ago when it was me, you and Gemma, when we did the breakfast show. And I said, there's these birds outside mine in the trees that keep waking me up every morning.
1: Mm.
0: Right. And I did an impression then, but it wasn't great. Mm. I've nailed them now.
1: Yeah, you have, actually.
0: And I'm interested to know if there's any bird lovers or bird haters out there who've ever Googled this and find out what these are. Because not only are they waking me up in mine in Liverpool, but they're also, we went up to Barmouth, right? We stayed in this beautiful cottage. Mm. Guess what's waking me up?
1: Not the same bird.
0: 5, 6 o'clock. Exactly the same bird.
1: No. We're
0: they were slightly posher.
1: Right. Oh, well, that's because
0: so the one in Liverpool's got more of a... Whereas this one's just a... Do you want to have a listen to it?
1: How's it go again?
0: Well, let me play it and then I'll do it for you. So does anyone else that's listening this morning get woken up by this absolute...
1: Don't swear!
0: Oh, I'm dying to.
1: I know you are.
0: I'm dying to. They get on me nerves.
1: Go on.
0: Honestly, I'm like furious with them.
1: Yeah, they're very annoying.
0: Right, here we go. Are you ready? Have a listen to this. So they're the Barmouth ones.
1: Yeah.
0: I'll play it again.
1: Come on. It's not an owl, is it?
0: Right, so they're the Barmouth ones are more like a...
1: Yeah.
0: But the ones by mine, right, the Liverpool ones are more...
1: It's the way
0: they're like scallies, the ones by mine. They've got
1: scally.
0: like a scouse.
1: At the end of it.
0: How annoying is that? Imagine being by you. I mean, the Southport ones would be like.
1: That's what it'd be like by me.
0: Big posh ones by yours. But the ones by mine.
1: Yeah.
0: Here's the one from Barmouth that followed me. Here it is again. Have a listen. And the one by mine, right, the Liverpool ones.
1: It's a crrr on it this week.
0: Get on my nerves. Obviously, everyone's telling me that they're wood pigeons.
1: Yeah, do you reckon they are? What's wood?
0: What can we do?
1: What can we...
0: What don't they like?
1: Yeah. Cut any of your trees down.
0: Invest in an air rifle.
1: There's your answer.
0: The big fat wood pigeons. There's loads of them. Like, imagine the item ones.
1: I want to have a look what they look like.
0: You don't want to see what they look like. They've got a pig.
1: Oh my!
0: They've got one tens on. They got Monster X and one tens on. Look at the other ones by mine. You go outside and you go what? What you want?
1: They've got Monster X and one tens on.
0: Monster X and one tens, man. The ones up there in Bournemouth, they had a beautiful
1: like little suit.
0: A little suit on. Yeah. A little Armani suit.
1: Yeah.
0: And
1: there's these
0: big posh ones by yours, and here's the ones by mine.
1: Baseball
0: standing in
1: cap.
0: A tree with a cap on backwards.
1: Yeah. Bit of jog crease
0: Monster X Jackie and a

0: to new music. I love that. It's brand new from Oscar Medcaid. It's called Sweet Nothings. Interman Breakfast, the Bracky Bullet, giving you all the hottest, spine-tingling old anthems. Reliving the biggest memories and all the best new music too. You're waking up with Lee and Simo. It's all we'd say with... We've had a ball this morning.
1: We really have, honestly. We've not stopped laughing, have we, all morning?
0: Talking about these pigeons now. I now know what they are. They sounds like they're wood pigeons.
1: Yeah, fat wood pigeons as well.
0: Right, so fat wood pigeons waking me up every morning. This is the sound I'm waking up to every single morning. Around 5 o'clock, they just start. And even when I want to lie in of a weekend. So they went to Bournemouth at the weekend. And these are the ones from Bournemouth down by the beach. They're posher than the ones by mine. They sound posh, them ones, don't they?
1: They've got a little posh ring.
0: So the ones by mine have got the scouts in them. They go, oh, oh, oh, oh, oh, oh.
1: It's a worryingly good
0: impression. So, and the ones by mine have got like a cap on back to front. They've got like a Monterex trackie and a pair of 110s sitting in the tree.
1: Yeah.
0: By mine.
1: They are.
0: Just staring me out.
1: Staring yous out, yeah.
0: Yeah. Someone said, Lee, I moved to Birkenhead. They've got Slazenger tack tops on here. We didn't say that.
1: No, it was Andy.
0: That was Andy.
1: Andy, that was you. That was Andy. Yeah, you said that. Kurt says, Lee, I can't breathe. Listen to these bird noises. Me mate Kelly's got a bird app like Shazam.
0: Listen, there's a few of them on there that have got it.
1: Oh, my God, yeah.
0: These people have got it downloaded, an app, actually by choice, so you can tell what different bird noises, and it tells you what birds what.
1: That's tremendous. That I do love Dave's message, though. It's the Merlin Bird app, by the way. That's what it's called. Have you seen Dave K? Lee, I know what bird's making that noise. It's Shelley from County Road. She used to go to the 051 and thinks she's back on the dance floor.
0: Maybe if we ask the girls, any girls listening to us now, we know what the lad pigeons in me path are wearing.
1: Yeah.
0: They've got the Monterex on and the 110s.
1: I know, yeah.
0: The Scouse ones in mine. But what are the girls ones? What are the female pigeons wearing in ours?
1: They'd defo be an Adenola, wouldn't they? They defo would. They'd have to be. They'd like Adenola across the front.
0: Big spray tan.
1: Yeah. Big brows. And pink heels.
0: And as I look at it, it goes, whoa, whoa, whoa, whoa, whoa, whoa, whoa. Growling at me.
1: I can't deal with you today.
0: Oh, the two brute ones have got a graft phone. They've got two phones in the land.
1: I'm done.
0: Can you imagine the pigeon outside ours?
1: Doing the noise.
0: Yeah. Maybe it's the phone ringing. Maybe it's the phone.
1: In the early hours. You're still on, lad.
0: Pity they weren't there in the 90s.
1: Yeah.

0: Yeah, Doug. Morning to you, Doug.
1: Morning, Dougie.
0: Yeah, Dougie lads.
1: Good choice.
0: It was a good choice.
1: Feels like a good Monday anthem, that.
0: Yeah, it does. I remember my brothers watching that because I'm sure one of them didn't wear a bra in the video and they used to watch it over and over again.
1: Do you know what I always say? 1987, by that time, that American house music was making its way to the UK anyway. Mm. But it had a real house beat. Got a real dance,
0: yeah,
1: sort of.
0: Yeah, it's good, that.
1: And at 87, really sort of before the rave scene really kicked off in the UK. And that was like, it's like, I'm sure it was Stock Aitken and Waterman as well, wasn't it?
0: Yeah.
1: And Mel and Kim's respectable. We've had so much fun.
0: Honestly, I'm not even messing. I've got a pain in my side from
1: these pigeons
0: this
1: that are keeping me away. Right, the female ones outside ours have got scouse brows, flash lashes, and 5 mil of lip filler, and a bit of Botox. They don't move when they're doing it. A juicy pair of Uggs on the...
0: Oh, my God.
1: A juicy trackie. We've had some fun, haven't
0: we,
1: this morning?
0: We really have. Ali Bongo says, I was in the shower, just switched onto the convo, the bird noises howling, laughing at you.
1: What we'll try and do is, we'll try and get that off the system, and we'll post it on our socials so you can have a bit of fun, and we'll see if Si can make us a scouse pigeon.
0: That'd be great, that. I tell you what, I hope they don't follow you to Chemist Aesthetics when you go there and you're trying to get a bit of peace and quiet. Oh, imagine that if they're outside.
1: Big hi to everyone at Chemist Aesthetics. I've been away, right, and as was there, loads of their stuff was coming up on my stream.
0: It's gorgeous, isn't it?
1: Right, they've got these deals on at the minute as well. Mm. I put a little search in for Chemist Aesthetics. If you're looking for like the ultimate like tranquil setting, they are gorgeous.
0: I might need to go back again, you know. Oh, yeah, my God. That Turkish bath's another level.
1: End of next week, I'm after.
0: Yeah.
1: To go down there. Me and the missus have a little pamper day because our tailor was like, I want to come with you. It's gorgeous there.
0: Oh,
1: it's on the high street in Prescott, isn't it?
0: And do you know what? Even though it's on the high street, I'm not being funny. You walk in and you don't hear a thing. It's just like so peaceful and you feel dead

0: relax the second you go in there. And even if you were going in for maybe like your bloods because of everything's nurse-led, imagine how much more relaxing that would be, going your bloods or your prescription rather than sat in a doctor's surgery and stuff. It's amazing what
1: it's
0: they do
1: mega.
0: There.
1: I'll yeah. be throwing them on my story so you can find them. Hi to Chemist Aesthetics and all the team down there. On a Monday, your Reminisce Rewinds, we are going in the mix for 30 minutes. We're live from the Legends Arena.
0: Oh, that's going to be amazing, isn't it?
1: And then you can choose the tunes after 9:30. It's game on. The Reminisce Rewind is next.
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0: Paul Robbo's been on, said loads of traffic at the Hillfoot Avenue roadworks. They're busy all the time, actually, even when it's like in the middle of the night, they're heavy getting through there.
1: Hello.
0: I mentioned earlier, Doug had been in touch and said about the Wallasey Tunnel. You have got queues. There's a broken down vehicle, that's what it is, going over to town this morning, which is causing loads of queues right the way back along there. Also, as you are heading through the Birkenhead, that's been a bit busier with people being trying to avoid it. And if you are travelling to Italy as well with EasyJet, don't forget that you have got possible strike action because of aircraft crew. That's all day today. It's also affecting flights now to Rome and Naples airports, so do just check before you travel into either of those. I'll update you on anything like that with Scott from 4 o'clock.
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1: Monday morning, your Reminisce Rewind is game on. We are live from the Legends Arena 2024 at Reminisce Festival. Are you coming to 2026 in the field? If you want to mention, it is game on. It's never game over. You, your crew, your raver crew, kitchen dancing with your Alexa speaker, banging the big bass drum on your building site, maybe in your hair and beauty salon. 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
2: 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Ladies and gentlemen, are you

The beats, the bass lines, the waistlines. 9:10. Good morning, Monday. The Bassheads. We're live from the Legends Arena 2024 Reminisce Festival as we look forward to this year, September the 12th. In the field, 30 minutes in the mix, then you choose the tunes. Hello to Paul Robbo, hi to you. Steve Hughes, good morning, mate. Matty Sean from Birkenhead on a 12-hour shift wants DJ Dado. Jonesy, is the outdoor stage back this year? It is. It certainly is. And already confirmed, the absolute rave legend, DJ Fergie, unmissable for that stage. Matty T, John McLeish, waiting for the Derby Lane Sandwich Bar. Shout out, listening in Prestwich in Scotland on his desk. Making Monday more enjoyable. Tracy, my loyal raver, good morning, Chase. Jade, Lottie, going to London for their first primary school trip. And Alan is listening on my way to sunny Benidorm on his first sober holiday. High five to you, Al. So this was a very special set for me. Our Legends Arena 2 years ago. And the atmosphere was amazing. Were you there in this arena? As we look forward to the field again in 26. Tunes.

We're live from Reminisce 2024, the Legend Arena. This is my set. Morning, Jade. Big shout to Ant as well, once we're at five. Alicia, my loyal mate. And a big shout to Gary Stanley and Graham, locked into the tunes.

I'm So Pretty. Looking forward to doing our show there next week. Or the week after next. I'm taking the wheels of steel. Actually in store in Garston. So we'll see you all then, girls. Nikki, who messaged on Friday on her way to the women's hospital. Her daughter had a gorgeous little girl. How nice is that? Hey. Morning, Lindsay. Hi to Gary and Graham as well. Danielle. Just got back from Benidorm late last night. Derby Lane Sandwich Bar. What a week. Butler's in on a Monday. Impact Office Posse. Hi to you. The boys.

4 minutes past 9, we are live in the mix. On a Monday morning, loads of people thinking it's Tuesday. It's not, it's Monday. And we fired up the Wheels of Steel, the Basements, the Smoke Machines. And all your mentions. Hi to James in Runcorn, working on a Monday. Nice one, Lee. Oh, your missus had a lovely birthday. We certainly did. 5-0 yesterday. Happy birthday to my missus. Hey, James is with us. Hello to Thomas as well. Kelly's got her tickets for the State on June the 6th. I'll see you there, Kelly. The next over 40s gig, an afternoon rave from 3 p.m. Billy Daniel Bunter's there. Too Funky 2 live. June the 6th at the State from 3 till 10 p.m. And there's a few tickets left for that. Club40s.com. Club40s.com. Right, we are in the field in 2024. And my set live from the Legends Arena. We continue.

0: Monday morning, a live mix from Reminisce 2024. 28 minutes past the hour, 9 a.m. There's nothing better than a live mix, Simo. You're looking at the tunes, oh, shopping in and out.
1: This is a great way to start Monday, this.
0: We're just like rocking and hopping and bopping in the studio. It's all with our official sponsors. I'm So Pretty. We're going to be in there in store.
1: Yeah, less than 2 weeks. I might be having a little colour match myself and getting a couple of extensions.
0: Yay!
1: Going to get your Dion down as well. Because she likes the ones that like clip in. She doesn't like them in permanently, does she?
0: No.
1: But if you want them sewn in, if you want them taped in, whatever you do, go in there. Go down to Garston and just go and have a look because the hair wall is massive. They've got 14 different shades, different lengths, different styles. Get in there and the girls will sort you out.
0: I'm going to share them on my Insta stories. If you're looking for them, I'm So Pretty. I'm within there in store in a couple of weeks' time. I've been treating you to a mix this morning. It's nothing better than live mixes, chopping in and out of the

0: Live from the Reminisce 2024 Festival in the Legends Arena. 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DJ Fergie, you can see on there as well. Our lineup is just about set to be released. 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If you ain't got your ticket yet, get a move on. Already confirmed the club heads in the Bounce Back Arena. Love Inc. are going to be there. Christine Blonde. Gok One is returning to the Garland Arena. DJ Fergie is going to be on that legend stage. The Venga Boys, of course, already confirmed artists for Reminisce 2026. And we're super excited. Loads more of your mentions to do. It has been a super busy session on a Monday. And next up, Kick Me Off the Wheels of Steel. You choose the tunes. What is that one big tune that would make your Monday?
1: The Reminisce Rewind with I'm So Pretty, Liverpool's luxury hair extension.

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In its original form, True Love Never Dies. The original mashup before that, Dana Rain. An Object of My Desire. Two tunes chosen by you, my loyal ravers, this morning. As you get a chance to dance and choose the anthems on the Reminisce Rewind, it's 9:43. We're live in the studio. It was Jade who wanted Dana Rain, saying it was one of our favourite tunes. And True Love Never Dies was request number two. The texts are so busy, it's nearly impossible to keep up with them. Hello to Tape Measure Tom. Thank you to everyone who helped our St. George's Primary School run. Brilliant day, raised 12k. Well done to you, John. Good morning to you, Whitey, and Big Stewie on Argyle Taxis. Good morning, Tommy and Vincent Vega. Bouncing Mondays are Backley, loving the tunes. The Wigan Skimmer is an A&E after his missus has fell down the stairs. Big squeeze to you, Pauline. I am ready for that field, Lee. Come on, Kev, on the Whittle. Lee was in the Legend Arena when you teased Artemisia and Bits and Pieces. Jay in West Orton. Good morning to you, loving the tunes. Can you play Out of My Head by Maradona? Rank One and True Love Never Dies. That was for Daniel, and that was your tune request, my mate. Hey, mate, we're loving the tunes this morning. Can't wait to be in the field. Good morning, Kerry. Hiya to Danny T, who says, Lee, can you play BCD? Better Let You Know, featuring Becky Lane. Brilliant memory to the Pleasure Rooms. Luke, Lee, I'm on the longest drive ever. I need your 4 o'clock in the morning anthem to make me really, really want to get in the field. I'll try and dig that out for you, Lee. Any chance of kidding playing Too Hype? What a tune, Davey Fracco. Sarah is in Upton, and she's dancing in the kitchen. Morning to you. Alicia wants the 4 o'clock in the morning anthem to James in Acton, Wrexham. At DC Fencing. Good morning to you, Lee. Any chance of some Alex K? Here he is on the remix of Red Fives. I love

Carter, Bullers on the Wheels of Steel on a Monday. You're choosing the tunes for this section, Tana Rain, I Love You, Stop by Red 5, Narc, and Rank 1 and True Love Never Dies. Lee, it's Jen, tunes are amazing. On full blast, my daughter's going to hate me when I wake her up. Hi to you, Matty Pryor, start a birthday celebrations for the father-in-law in New York, a happy 70th birthday. To Brian Bodie, happy birthday to you. Love from your daughter, Laura, May, Lydia and Christine, all locked into the tunes. Lee, DJ Dado, we are on our way back, please, on the way to the airport. We're off to Mexico for 2 weeks, nice. Hi, Lee, morning. After 2 years apart, me and my brother, Reese, are back on the tools together. Big shout to Jones Brothers Construction Crew. Right, Tom's been on saying, Lee, I need some Too Funky 2. And Brothers and Sisters. So you get a chance to dance with me and kick me off the Wheels of Steel. You can steal my headphones for the final 30 minutes of the show. We got 12 minutes to go. Is there something you'd love to hear? Too Funky 2 are performing with me live at the State, the original State Ballrooms, on June the 6th for our over 40s gig. And the original lead singer's going to be there, Billy Daniel Bunter from London. A massive lineup. Afternoon Raven from 3 till 10. And tickets are at indemandtickets.co.uk, June the 6th at the State. It's nearly sold out.

9:52. So many amazing tunes. The Reminisce Rewind on a Monday morning. I'm giving you a chance to choose the tunes

Tulip Never Dies, back in the paradox, staring at the strobe in the paradox. Brilliant memories, and that's all I'm asking you for this morning. I've been in the mix for 30 minutes, then at 9:30 I give you a chance to dance with me and choose some of the tunes. We've been asked to play Lee. It's my partner's birthday. His name's Stewie. He's 30 today, and we're locked into the Reminisce Rewind. Is there any way you could dig out House Traffic's Every Day of My Life? I certainly can, because that's what the Reminisce Rewind is all about. I want to say hi to my main man as well, the super cool guy with the beard. He's a good-looking geezer. My man, Andy Grant. Morning to you, Andy. I don't know where you're travelling, but he's got the Reminisce Rewind blasting away in the car. This is where the party's at. Final tune request chosen by you. Reminisce Rewind, game on for the Monday.

0: The year was 1997. Sexy Medicine had been going 12 months. Nightclubs around Liverpool you may have wandered to in that year. Maybe you walked down Eberly Street to try and get into Garlands. That wasn't easy. 1997 was 5 years into Cream at Nation, with their global DJs from all over the world landing in Wolstenholm Square. The state was closed. Club 051 was 12 months into Sexy Medicine. The nightlife in Liverpool in the 90s. And our last tune, House Traffic, Every Day of My Life. Good morning to my main man, Hodge, who says, Lee, that tune never gets old. I am done and dusted. That's me in on a Monday. That feels a bit weird. But don't worry, I'm back tomorrow morning from 6 with Simo. The Reminisce Rewind is on tomorrow morning as well. And Steve DeWeaver's got your back for the next 3 hours. Have an amazing day. Go and win your Monday.
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1: Here we go then. Welcome to the Brunch Club with FS Trade. The guys, the best when it comes to getting you sorted for all the equipment you need when it comes to rendering, plastering, drywalling, you name it. These will get you sorted. I'll give you details on them very soon. But yes, you are stuck with this big idiot Steve Weaver for the next few hours. What do I have in store? Well, of course, it is a Monday, so it's confession time. Confession session is coming up, and also, the most important thing, your messages, shout-outs, and requests. So get in touch, get involved right now. 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
1: Something about you. Yeah, I'm looking at you, whatever. Keep looking at me. You're scared now, right? Don't feel me, baby. It's just.

Right now, hello to Claire tuned in right now. Thanks for having us on, love. She wants a bit of Dermot Kennedy. I'll squeeze him in for that very soon indeed. Hello to Danny, who says, can you do a big shout out to all the guys and part of the team of Collegate Vet, who apparently have won the County Cup yesterday. They beat Bootle 4-3, apparently, and they just want to say a big shout out to the managers, Paul and Andy. Well done to you. The big skipper, Russ, as well, who had a proper captain's performance, apparently. So well done to you, lads. Congratulations. Congratulations on that. I bet there's a few sore heads today. Hello to Alicia. Very nice name indeed. She says, stay just in Alicante sunbathing. Oh, it's all right for sun. Make sure you get that chip fat out, girl. Hello to you. I just do a shout out for Thomas Gallagher. Happy 50th to you, my mate. I hope you have the best day ever. Loads of sun and loads of beers.

0: That is Salado, that is Ecstasy, and this is In Demand Radio Liverpool. Let's get some audio shouts done. A big hello to Mark Herbo, who is currently driving down to York for work. All the best to you, mate. Safe journey. Played with us in the amazing charity game over the weekend for Brian Laycock, and what a day it was. Thank you so much to everyone who came down. A brilliant, brilliant day. We got absolutely... Can't say the word, but yeah, we got beat, shall we say. It was 1-0, really. Not 5-1, honestly. But yeah, what a day. What a great day. Thank you to everyone who came. So big hello to you, mate. Hope you're not too sore. Hello to Michelle as well, who says, can I have a Stevie squeeze, please? Just to make me day. Of course you can, Michelle. Big, big, big, big Stevie squeeze to you. Right, coming up after the break, confession time.
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That is Bowser, and that is Magnetic on Indima Radio. Before that, we had a bit of Rihanna and Pon do Replay. This is The Brunch Club with FS Trade. Coming up next, we are going to be doing it, your confessions. This is where you get a chance to maybe just confess to something that you've maybe done over the weekend, last week, last month, last year, whatever it is. Doesn't matter. Maybe you just need me to take the stress away from you by telling someone. Get them into me. We are doing them next.

0: That is the latest one from Moby, and this is In Demand Radio Liverpool. A big hello to Kirsty, tuned in right now in sunny Spain, apparently. She's getting her tan on, and she's got me in her ears, and she wants a Stevie Squeeze. No worries, love. Big, big, big, big, big Stevie Squeeze to you. Right, it is time for this.
1: It's time to tell all and get it off your chest. It's the Confession Session.
0: Here we go. It is now time for the Confession Session, where you get a chance to confess and to get something off your chest. Let's go to today's confessions. Hello to Tony, who says, "Hi, Steve. I really need to confess this. I'm currently emailing my boss while still drunk. It's a good job I've got spell check." It's a good job you don't send nothing too wrong. Hello to Kevin, who says, "Steve, I need to confess. I kept the change this morning from the brekkie round, and I'm proud." Well, every penny helps, Kevin, every penny. And finally, hello to Tori, who says, "Steve, I need a Stevie Squeeze because I enjoyed the one at the football. I need another one." Tori, big, big, big, big Stevie Squeeze to you. And thank you for your confessions today.
1: And now you can relax after this confession session.

0: DOD and So Much In Love on In Demand Radio Liverpool. 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
1: We're into hour number two. 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

This is Vankelmutt, and that is My Head is a Jungle. Got to be careful saying that. Right, it is Steve Weaver here with, on In The Man Radio Liverpool, and coming up in this hour, we're going to get to know each other, and it's done through me big question today. As I mentioned, if you want to see it right now, head over to Instagram, Steve The Weave ID. Give us a little follow and get your answers in on the stories, and I know 100% of us have got an answer for today's one.

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1: No problem, lad. It's me, Steve Weaver here. This is The Brunch Club with FS Trade. I'll give you details on those guys. If they can help you when it comes to building and rendering and plastering, I will give you details on all them very soon indeed. And I think it is now about time to get the big question out.
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1: Right, let's do this. Today's Big Question of the Day is this. I want to know, what is something you have but you never wanted? 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What is something you have right now, but you never wanted it at all? 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

0: Langley and Choose in Texas on Indemar Radio Liverpool. Right, big question today is out there. I want your answers coming in to me. I have asked you, what is something that you have you never wanted? Get your answers in and we'll do some next.
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I won't, am I? That is the Reynolds, and that is Don't Go before that LF System and Afraid to Feel. It's Indemand Radio Liverpool. We're doing a big question of the day right now. I have asked you, what is something you have but you never wanted? Let's get to some of your answers. Let's have a look over on Instagram right now at Steve the Weave ID. Right, let's go through these. Hello, so Richie, who says, Steve, something I have that I've never wanted is me diesel bill. I bet, my mate, I bet. Hello to Michelle, who says, Steve, mine is a cat. It was part of the ex-husband's baggage, I think. But she's still got the cat anyway. Listen, keep your answers coming in. Aaron, I want something you have that you never wanted.

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1: And now it's time for your answers to the big question of the day.
0: Here we go then. Today's big question. I asked you, what is something you have that you don't want? Let's get through some of the answers that have come in. Hello to Mike, who's been very brave and said, something I have that I didn't want, me missus. Not going to be having a nice tea tonight, Mike, I tell you that. Hello to Tasha, who says, Steve, what I've got that I don't want is a fella that moans about everything. Poor Tash. And finally, hello to Barry and Chad. He says, Steve, something we have that we don't want is Vinny the Apprentice. Apparently, he's as useful as a chocolate teapot. Ah, poor Vinny. Well, send him to get some coffees or teas or something. At least make some use out of him. Listen, thank you for all your answers to today's big question of the day.

My Temptations. That is Odin and Fatso on In Demand Radio Liverpool. It's Steve with you here at the Brunch Club with FS Trade. 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And as I mentioned, they are local boys as well. Let's keep the tunes coming. Let's have a bit of Alex Warren, and this is Fever Dream.

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1: Hopefully. That is Fred again, and we lost Dan Sim playing that one for Melissa today. So, yes, this is the hour where you take control of the station, the music, absolutely everything, with all your mentions, shout-outs, and requests. So get as many as you can in now, and I'll try and squeeze them all in. 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Just like Katie and Dave have said, Steve, we're listening right now around the pool in Sharm, and everybody's asking to turn the radio up. Yes, Katie and Dave, thank you. And to everyone, bye, Katie and Dave. Thank you as well. Go and get a round in. That's what I'm saying. Hello to Mike and all the guys at MDS Cleaning. They're all currently cleaning away. They said, do us a favour, Steve, to help us. Can you stick a bit of four strings on? Well, of course I can, can't I?

That is Mercury Superstar on Indevo Radio Liverpool, playing that one for Chris today. Right, coming up next, we've got a bit of Sybil and Love I Lost, playing that one for Lisa. And after that, it is the first indie anthem of the week. So get your shout in right now, an indie rock guitar-based track you would love to hear. Get them in right now, and we'll pick it up the hat next.

No, it's actually the time for the Indie Anthem. Put the wrong thing in. My bad. Anyway, let's see what's going in the half for today's Indie Anthem. It was going so well. Right, let's go. Right, here we go. Hello to Laura, who's currently sorting out a holiday clobber. She says, can we have a bit of Stone Roses? And a big Stevie squeeze to you, Laura. Hello to Tom, wants a bit of Tapao. Hello to Terence, wants a bit of Michael Jackson. Kingy wants Pablo Nutini. Philly B wants Primal Scream. Tom wants Mr. Brightside. George wants Linkin Park. And Kev wants a bit of Oasis. Right, so here we go. They're all in the hats. Coming out for the Indie Anthem today, it is... Oh, I can't hear it. What is it? There it is. It's Mr. Brightside. It is The Killers.

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10: 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Your

That is Flo Rida, and that is Low playing that one for Tracy today. You've got around about 20, 25 minutes to get your shouts in to me right now before Jack Hellier takes over the airwaves. Now, if you do like a party, how would you fancy partying on the River Mersey? Yes, on the brilliant and world-famous Mersey Ferries. They are doing their party cruises once again. They're doing like a 70s one, 80s, 90s, Motown, Beatles, ABBA tribute, and they've got some brand new ones this year. They're doing a silent disco and also a Spice Girls tribute cruise. Easy for me to say. If you want to see any of these, you want to get any details, then head over to merseyferries.co.uk. That's merseyferries.co.uk. If you fancy partying on the Mersey, right? Let's keep the tunes going. Let's have this. I like the-

0: It's Into My Radio. It's Steve Weaver. This is The Brunch Club with FS Trade. And the man opposite me is the guy who's going to take over from me. It is Jack Chelier.
1: Hiya.
0: How are you?
1: I'm good, you. How are you?
0: I'm not too bad. How are you?
1: I'm okay. I've heard you had a bit of a mad weekend.
0: Yes. Bit of a non-stop party sesh.
1: Yeah.
0: As they call it.
1: The less we say, the better.
0: Literally non-stop party sesh. But anyway, Jack Chelier, what's on your show?
1: Got Rhythm With This, Give Us Your Digits, bit of Radio Rantics, just the usual shenanigans. You don't like that word, do you?
0: I thought you were going to say something else then. What's your question for me then? Come on.
1: What's your star sign?
0: Leo.
1: What's that mean? I've never really, I don't know, like, I don't understand what you are, but what does that mean about you?
0: It means I'm a lion, rah.
1: Ooh.
0: No, I don't know.
1: And does it mean like you're stubborn? Does it mean
0: no,
1: you're like,
0: actually,
1: free with the world, man? Yeah, man.
0: I don't know. Someone probably knows better than me will probably tell us different, but I think it's loyal.
1: Oh.
0: Brave.
1: Oh.
0: Likes to be, you know, part of the show.
1: Oh, nice, yeah.
0: I think that's all I know, like. But
1: we'll leave the negatives out.
0: Yeah, of course.
1: If anyone knows better, please message in.
0: Yeah, give me all the negatives. Please do. Right, Jack Elliott's up next.

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1: 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So if you're free or busy between the hours of 1 and 4 o'clock, you can listen to my show Monday to Friday between 1 and 4 o'clock.
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Hopefully, hopefully you're just nice and chilled with your feet up, getting all the jobs done for you around the house. Now, coming up in just a minute though, it's all about Riddle Me This with Widow Vance. But right now it's Clune, and this is Free Your Mind here on Indivine Radio.

0: That is all right. Hello to Mr. Scroller. He says, all right, Jammy. Can I have a shout out to my mate Rasty? He goes down for his operation today. Good luck to you, Rasty. Hopefully everything will be all right and quick recovery. Hello to Jonesy. He says, all right, Jack. Red carpet, hell yeah. Consistent to the last, mate. Keep up the good work. We can't go through a Monday without a bit of red carpet. Hello to Rach as well. He wants a big shout out to Ray and Becky off to Benidorm on Thursday for their first ever girls' holiday. Apparently, they're ready to swing off the streetlights. Wow. Ray, Becky, well, Rach as well. Benidorm won't know what's hit it.
1: Jack Hellier's Riddle Me This with Wirral Vans.
0: The only way it could be worse if you're inviting Weaver as well. So, yeah, don't give Weaver any ideas. Don't be sliding to his DMs because he will. He will turn up to Benidorm with you. 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Riddle Me This with Wirral Vans. 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That's 0151 332 9008. 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So it is now time to find out what today's riddle is. And as it's a Monday, we always have a nice chilled one on a Monday. One that's maybe a popular one. You might know it, you might not. But the riddle today is, what grows when you feed it, but dies when you

water. We've had this one before ages ago. What grows when you feed it, but dies when you water it? If you think you know the answer, get involved on the In The Man Player, but if you get it wrong, you are going to get named and shamed after this. It's Duck Sauce, and this is Falling In Love here on In The Man Radio.

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0: Oh, that is Turn Around. You are listening to In The Man Radio. Tune that in. A bit of Bobby Brown before that, go ahead. Monday, 11th of May. Anyway, should we reveal all?
1: Jack Hellier's Riddle Me This with Wirral Vans.
0: So the riddle today is, what grows when you feed it but dies when you water it? Let's see who's got it right today. Who's got it wrong? Let's see. Well, to be fair, no one got it wrong today. But in first place today, well done to David Clarkson. Second place, Parcel Sean. And in third place, Derby Lane Sandwich Bar. Then well done to Adam on the Deltas, Uber, Aaron, Timbo Spice, Dave, Steph, Mark L, Sheely, Philly B, Claire Walker, Tammy, Matty T, Kev, Graham from Impact, Jamie R, Lily C, Richie and Rich, who have fitted a bathroom in Birkenhead, Louise, Chris E, Becky in Birkenhead, and Sandman, who all got it right today. So, of course, the riddle is, what grows when you feed it but dies when you water it? Of course, the answer is a fire. If you got that right, well done to you. But no, it's only going to get harder from here this week. But right now, let's have a bit of this. Charlie Puth, Kenny G.

Bit of Reflect right there. That is Need to Feel Loved. Before that, Charlie Puth with Cry. You are listening to In Demand Radio. Hopefully you are having a fantastic Monday. If there's a tune you want to hear today, get involved on the In Demand play. Hello to Smith, who wants a bit of Wilson Into the Groove. That's on the way in just a few minutes. But Lily wants a little bit of this Sabrina Carpenter. And this is Man Child here on In Demand Radio.

0: us into the groove here on In Demand Radio. Now coming up in just a few minutes, we are doing it on a Monday. It's a bit of Radio Rantics.
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absolute tune. This Just Jack, that is Stars in Their Eyes. Before that was Aaron Smith with Dancing. You are listening to In The Van Radio. It's Afternoons with Perfect Getaways, and coming up in just a few minutes we are doing it a little bit of Radio Rantic. So if you've got a moan, you've got a rant, get involved on the In The Man player. I want to hear it. It can be something small, something big. It really doesn't matter. Just get involved on the In The Man player, and we're going through them in just a minute. And right now, let's have some John Summit. This is Shades of Blue.

that was Eric Pritz with Call On Me, and it's time for a little bit of radio rantic. So let's see who is getting involved today. Hello to Charlotte, who wants to have a little moan about Lily, because apparently all Lily is doing today is having a good old moan in work. So wait there, Charlotte's having a moan about Lily for moaning, but then I mean Charlotte's also moaning as well. So we should go to the root of the cause here. Lily, what are you moaning about today? Get involved on a bit of radio rantics. If you get your rant in now, I'll read it out in just a few minutes. Hello to Reese, who's absolutely fuming that a few of his appointments today haven't turned up and he's just been sitting here when he could be chilling in the house. That's not good, is it? That's people who don't turn up for appointments. It's not good. It's not good at all. At least give them a little bell to say you can't turn up. And lastly, hello to Tom, who's took his missus, his missus' boring lunch into work today. What a boring lunch, let me know. And your missus is probably having a great time with your lunch. Anyway, Becky Hill, this is Hands On Me here.

0: Axwell, that is I Found You here on In The Man Radio. And coming up in just a few minutes, we are doing it. Give us your digits with the Tiling Academy. Get involved with it. I want your numbers, and I'll be telling you all about the Tiling Academy in just a few minutes.
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0: bit of Kristen Blonde, Love Shy. But that was Blessed with Terms and Conditions. Hello to Danny. I want to shout out to the Collingwood Vets, who won the final of the Country Cup yesterday with a 4-3 win against the Bootle Vets. Goals from Peter, Ruben and Eddie. Well done. And also a big shout out to Captain Russ, aka Spud Walker. I'm loving the nicknames here. And just congrats to all the team, the managers, Paul and Andy. And they won a bit of Dua Lipa One Kiss. I'll get that on for you very, very soon. And congratulations on the win once again to you guys. Hello to Ian, who wants a bit of Yo DJ. Get that on for you very soon. But right now, it's all about this.
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0: It is indeed. Now, if you don't know about these guys, where have you been? Now, if you're ever thinking about, you know what, I need a bit of a trade, maybe you want to get better at tiling, well, there's only one place to go, and it is the Tiling Academy. Now, why? I've got one very important reason. 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The only one in the UK. Now, they've been around for nearly 10 years and they are expanding to a whole bigger and better premises. So obviously, if you're going to do it anywhere, you're going to do it with the best. Now, they offer a 4-day intimate and a 9-day professional course, which is designed to get you ready to get out there earning a bit of money as a tiler. Now, if you want to be a tiler, like, oh, it's great this, because you just work for yourself. You can work as many hours as you want, make as much money as you want, and honestly, they're absolutely unbelievable at what they do. And you know, once you work with them, they won't go missing. You can always give them a bell. They'll always be on the other line 24/7. No other tiling course offers this. They are the only ones. They'll be there for you. So any questions, silly or proper, they will be there to help you make all the money as a tiler. So if you want to check them out, a bit more information, head over to the website, which is thetilingacademy.co.uk. If you just Google it, you will find it, but it's thetilingacademy.co.uk. And a big shout out to all of them. They're absolutely just unbelievable at what they do. So if you've ever fancied it, know one someone who like would fancy it, maybe you're a bit young and you're thinking, I don't know what to do, get a little trade under your belt and do it right with the Tiling Academy. And that is thetilingacademy.co.uk. So I need some digits from you, between 2 and 6 digits on a Monday, and hopefully we'll have an absolute belter. That's coming up in just a minute. But right now it's Teddy Swims, and this is Mr. Know-It-All.

0: So Central Strings are life, you're listening to Indemand Radio. And it is finally time to see where the show goes.
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0: And what I mean by where the show goes, it can get a little bit better or it can get a lot worse. And what I mean by that is anything can happen here. So you get involved with the numbers, as long as it's between 2 and 6 digits, and every sound on in-demand, in-demand decades, adverts, literally any sound attached to it is a number. And that number can be typed into the system without me seeing it, and you can just press this big green button and it automatically plays it. It's like the lottery without anyone winning any money and potentially it going very, very bad. And you might get a little bit of abuse, but that's what makes it fun. Now, the only rule is if the song's bad, you can't switch over to another station because that's cheating. But if it's belter, you can turn it up nice and loud. So big shout out to everyone who got involved today. Hello to Philly B, hello to Kevin the Whittle, Les in the Shed. Hello to Chris, hello to Rich, Jamie, hello to Graham, and hello to Matty as well. We've all sent in their digits today. Now the system's gone with Kev on the Whittle's number. He says, let's go for an aviation-themed number. He's gone 737787. 737787. Kev on the Whittle, good luck to you. Now, obviously, Kev doesn't know what it is. I don't know what it is. We are going to find out together. Any day now. It takes a minute to load. Any day. Well, this is going to go down. It's going to be very interesting, to say the least. Shakira. Whenever, wherever.

0: wherever today's give us your digits. Let's see what people are saying. Gary says, love it, lad. Clark, he says, best lyric ever. I'm not going to get into the best lyric ever, but if you go through them, you probably can work out what he means by that. Kev on the Whittle says, not a bad song at all. Hodge says, is this in the Mandel Weavers playlist? Lol, especially saying, yes, Shakira. And Sue says, this tune's okay. Seems to be going on a bit long, though. Do you know what? I don't mind a bit of Shakira. Not at all. Anyway, more tunes on the way in just a minute, and I'm going to be telling you all about Perfect Getaways.
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Kiss, one kiss, Jack. Also, thanks for the shout out. The manager is still out on the ale from yesterday. Wow, fair play. You know what? You've got to celebrate them achievements. And here it is for you. Bit of Calvin Harris, Dua Lipa. It's one kiss here on In Demand Radio.

But no comments on that. Anyway, it is Afternoons with Perfect Getaways. They are something that I can definitely get behind. They are absolutely unbelievable at what they do. So if you're thinking, you know what, we need a little holiday. I feel like we all need a holiday. If you haven't got one booked this year, then go to Perfect Getaways. I cannot stress this to you enough. Just go to them. They will sort you out. They're unbelievable at what they do. They aren't just another website. They're a local family-owned business. And they've got shops pretty much everywhere. Now, when I say this, I don't mean it lightly. Literally everywhere. St. John's, Liverpool, they got one. They got one in Birkenhead. They got one in Neston. They got one in Little Sutton. They got one in Bemington. They got one in Kirby. They got one in Widnes. They got one in St. Helens. They've even got one in the Isle of Man, which is a bit of a rogue one. But yeah, they've got one in the Isle of Man. So if you're listening right now in the Isle of Man, you know where to go to get your holiday booked. Now you're thinking, why? Why do I need to go with these? Well, they're rated number one for travel deals on Trustpilot in the UK. Rated number one for travel deals in the UK. And rated number one in the North and top five in the UK travel agents. So the stats are there. The stats are there. They've got like a billion shops, which says it all. It means that they're very popular. The stats are there pretty much saying that they're number one in everything. They partner to Jet2 Holidays and EasyJet Holidays, giving you the best possible prices on the UK's favourite holidays. 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

0: Drop Dead before that sweet female attitude with Flowers. You are listening to In The Man Radio. Hopefully you are having a fantastic day. If you are not having a fantastic day, what is going on? You know what I mean? You're not having a good day? You message me now and let me know what tunes you want to hear today that's going to get you in a good mood, because that's all that matters today, is that you make the most out of your Monday. Get rid of them Monday blues. So get involved on the In The Man player. And it also means very soon I'll be talking to Mr. Scott Hughes, who I know for a fact has had a very busy weekend. If you've had a little look on his Instagram, if you go to his Instagram right now, you might be able to catch some of the shenanigans. But I'll be speaking to him about it in just a minute.
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Play. That's the one who needs before that. Was a bit of Oscar Meg K with Sweet Nothings. 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So we are already counting down the days to Retrospective Festival on 2026 on Friday the 11th of September, which is set to be a nostalgic night of 80s and 90s music with a huge list of acts. We've got Boys Life, Heather Small, Nadine Coyle, DJ Pat Sharp, Sybil, The Fizz, all hosted by the legend Peter Waterman, also known as The Hitman. Plus, not forgetting, Reminisce Classical in the Forest once again. Rosala, Kristen Blonde's going to be there with DJs John Police Women, Steve Cocky, Lee Butler. And you can secure your tickets right now for just a tenner. Yes, just for a tenner. You can secure your place in that field on a Friday. So if you're going to make a whole weekend out of it, save yourself a little bit of money. Get it sorted now where you can secure your ticket for just the tenner so that you know you'll be in that amazing field that weekend. So the ticket link that you need right now is retrospectivefestival.com. That is retrospectivefestival.com. And we will see you on Friday the 11th of September. Don't leave it too late. Don't be one of them that's asking the week before any spare tickets. Get them sorted now. Let's have some Second City. I want to feel.

0: bit of Jubal there. Oh, that was Sekka City. I want to feel. And do we want to feel like Scott right now? Is he feeling a little bit tender? Is he feeling a little
1: bit?
0: No,
1: I'm all right. No hangover because I didn't really drink yesterday.
0: Oh, wow.
1: But I'm tired. Very, very tired.
0: Oh, why are you tired?
1: Because I've barely slept for the last 3 days.
0: What have you been getting up to?
1: Not sleeping.
0: Why have you not been sleeping?
1: Because I've been on a stag do.
0: Oh, now, is it one of them where, like, what happens on a stag do stays on a stag do?
1: It wasn't that many exciting things, to be honest with you.
0: Oh, really?
1: We dressed him up one day.
0: What did you dress him as?
1: We bought what we thought was a German costume because we're in Berlin.
0: Okay.
1: Turns out it was an Austrian costume.
0: Okay, all
1: you know,
0: right.
1: Like the lady hose and things.
0: Yeah.
1: So we dressed him up in one of them.
0: Yeah.
1: Little shorts and the little straps and all that sort of stuff.
0: Yeah.
1: And we dressed him up in that and off he went.
0: I feel like that's very common.
1: Yeah.
0: I feel like everyone will always assume that. That must be a common mistake over there, do you know what I mean? I seen them little cars you driving around there.
1: Yes, the little, what they call them? Hot rods, the little hot rods.
0: A little hot rod.
1: Yeah.
0: We've got a few people in here who are quite small that we feel like a hot rod could be like the perfect vehicle for them.
1: Yeah, I think if you put Andy Christian in one, he'd look normal size, wouldn't
0: normal
1: it?
0: Normal vehicle, and it'd be probably quite a good deal on the petrol for
1: like
0: him,
1: a little noddy car,
0: yeah.
1: And the accelerator's a thumb, like a, you know, like a motorbike.
0: Wow.
1: So you don't even have an
0: Is it like a motorbike where you get a steering wheel?
1: Yeah, it's a steering wheel. There's a little accelerator thing on the steering wheel.
0: Okay.
1: You have a foot brake.
0: Oh, well.
1: But I saw one with a shell off, and it's basically a go-kart with a shell on it.
0: And you were driving on the streets.
1: Yeah, they do like 50 miles an hour. They're amazing. People are like waving, hello, hello. That's how they say it in Germany. Hello.
0: We're going to leave that there. Anyway, make a move on me. Catch you all tomorrow.
1: Rather not.
0: I bet you did in Germany. What happens on the stag stays on the stag.

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Sweet Disposition. Josh Baker before that, Eliza Rose, Down to the Bone, and Calvin Harris, an example, will be coming back kicking us off this afternoon. Thank you very much, Jack. He, of course, back on your radio 1 till 4 tomorrow, but you got me now till 7. Reminisce Rewind 6 till 7 as always. We are going to do Scott's Firing Blanks in just a second, so I'll give you a sentence that will contain a blank. You need to fill in the blank and guess what you think it is. And of course, Simo's here with the traffic and travel very soon as well. Going to play some Hannah Lang in a second. Good Love is coming up. Route 94 on the way as well. Right now, CC Peniston. It's finally, it's In Demand Radio.

0: Cece Peniston. And finally, before that, it's 16 minutes after 4. It's Interband Radio Drive Time. It's Wednesday. It's the 11th of May today. Right, let's do Scott's Firing Blanks for you today. It is going to be based about the stag do that I've been on this weekend. So I went to Berlin on a stag do this weekend. I sound gruff.
1: But you seem a little bad-tempered today.
0: I'm tetchy. That's the word, because I'm tired.
1: I'm a little bit wary of you today.
0: Well, you should be, because you're the type of person that sets my tetchiness off.
1: I'm sort of like sat in the corner backwards a bit. Like, oh.
0: Yeah, I said to my mate, I said, I'm on air this afternoon, but it'd be fine. And then about half an hour later, I went, oh, hang on. I hadn't factored in Simo. Mm. Oh, God, no.
1: Yeah, I can tell you're a bit touchy today. I'm That's just really.
0: So the mate I slept in the room with is a terrible snorer. To the point where in fact, let me find it. I've got it on my phone.
1: Have you actually recorded him?
0: I recorded it and I sent it to his wife and I went, how on earth do you live with this?
1: Now, you've heard my daughter snoring. Is it worse than her?
0: Well, I hope this is the right clip.
1: Go on. Oh, God.
0: Okay. Right, this is next to me in another bed. It's as loud as this. All night long.
1: Oh my God.
0: He didn't stop, right? So then I'm,

0: I'm like leaning over and kicking his bed to rock his bed because I thought if I rock his bed, that'll wake him up. That didn't work. Then I'm like banging my pillow.
1: Yeah.
0: Because like to make that noise. And I thought, surely that's going to work. Banging my pillow. No. I thought, I'll get up and have a wee, turn the bathroom light on, see if that works. I tried literally everything. And he would go, and then just start again. Like it would sort of semi-wake him up and then he'd go again.
1: Bad.
0: So I'm really tired because I reckon I've had about 6 hours sleep in 3 days because of that.
1: Oh, no. That's all. That is bad. That.
0: Can't even blame the alcohol. That's how old and boring I've got. Why didn't you sleep? Snoring. Someone else was snoring away in the bed next to me.
1: Did you roll him on his side?
0: Well, I was trying to kick his bed for it because I couldn't reach him. He was in a bed like the other side.
1: I got up and hit him over the head with a pillow.
0: That was the other side
1: him.
0: Of the room as well. Oh. His poor wife has to sleep in a bed with him.
1: That's one of the worst snores I've ever heard.
0: Absolutely awful. He blamed hay fever in the morning.
1: Rubbish.
0: Anyway, here's today's Scott's Firing Blanks, but it is Berlin based. So here we go. Scott was in Berlin over the weekend on a stag do, but he got into a bit of a pickle with blank.
1: Ooh.
0: As always, I'll do the disclaimer, keep it clean. It is something clean. Don't do your usuals. Oh, is it one of these? Is it this? Is it that?
1: I was going to say Frankfurt sausage.
0: Oh, German sausages, they're the worst.
1: Oh, no.
0: I did that gag at the weekend.
1: Oh, no.
0: Remind me later, I'll sum up Berlin in two words for you as well, but we'll do this first. So Scott was in Berlin over the weekend on a stag do, he got into a bit of a pickle with blank. What do you reckon? You can message for free, as always, via the InDemand Radio player, or you can text 60030, start your message with the word radio. Scott was in Berlin over the weekend on a stag do, but he got into a bit of a pickle with

0: at a wedding once, the first song they played was Gold Digger.
1: Really?
0: Samples in that, isn't it? But yeah. Like, literally, they've just got married and the DJ's like, let's play some music. She gets money. I was like, I can't play Gold Digger at a wedding.
1: It's like they always play Band of Gold, Freedom Pain, and it's about people splitting up.
0: Just under vows. You can't do that yet. Give it an hour at least. Blimey. Anyway, it's Rude Dog on In Demand Radio Drive Time. Right, so today, Scott's firing blank. Scott was in Berlin over the weekend on a stag do, but got into a bit of a pickle with a blank. We've had all the usual sauerkraut. It's been mentioned by Phil. We've had the usual sausage currywurst and all those. Is it curry? Versed, a word? I think they pronounce it versed.
1: I think it's versed, because on the W's,
0: viz. Yeah, that's what I mean. Like, so, versed. Curry versed.
1: Yeah.
0: But we've had all the usual that we can't read out as well, all these outrageous suggestions. But
1: can you just put some clean answers in future?
0: Well, exactly. We say it every day, don't we? Keep it clean. But they still insist. But the actual story was... it was involving, you know, the little scooters and the bikes?
1: Oh, yeah.
0: So the little electric bikes that you can get. So it was involving those, right? Now, I've been on them before, but the last time I went on them was in Hungary, and I got on the back of one with my friend, and let's say he wasn't the best drivers, and nearly hit some scaffolding. And I remember thinking, never doing that again. I'm not getting on the back of one of these again, because I felt very out of control. So I went on one separately. Now, you get an app, and you can do it through Uber. So certainly there's a company called Lime, and they own the bikes, but you can do it through Uber. So you go on your Uber app, and you can, and then you just click on it, and it's things with two wheels. So you click on that, then you scan it. So you scan that one, and it goes, select begin ride. So you hit begin ride, and it goes, boop, boop, boop, boop, boop, and the scooter comes to life, and you're like, oh, here we go. And then you get on it, and off you go. And then it's like a euro to unlock the bike, and then it's like 29 cents for every mile you do or whatever. So it's quite a cheap way of doing it. So we did it a few times, you know, going around the city and that sort of stuff. Anyway, we came back. We one night we did the bikes. So there's electric bikes and electric scooters. One night we decided to do the bikes because we had a bit further to go, right? So we come back from this place on these bikes, and then you have like bike parks. So there's little racks. So you put them in the bike park.
1: Oh, yeah.
0: So it parked up. My mate's sorted his out. I've done mine. And you put it on the, you know, put the little thing on so it doesn't fall over. And then it says end ride on the app. So I hit end ride. And I went, oh, hang on, I've got no signal. It's not letting me end it. I've got no signal. And I thought, well, the hotel's just there. So what I'll do is I'll walk over to the hotel, get on the Wi-Fi from the hotel, and then I can end the ride and it'll be fine.
1: Good thinking.
0: So I walk over, you'd think, wouldn't you? I walk over to the hotel and then I hit end ride and it goes, can't end the ride here because you're not in the designated zone. And I'm like, no, the bike is. I've just come here to get the Wi-Fi. So I'm not in the dedicated zone, but the bike is. So I go like properly inside the hotel just because I thought that might help. So I'm trying to end ride. And I said to my mate, I went, what do we do here? Because it won't let me end the ride. He said, because it's now saying it's not in the designated area. He said, no, you'll have to go back to the bike. So I go back to the bike.
1: No.
0: The bike's gone. Someone's seen it still in motion. They've hopped on it. So I'm now on the app watching my bike that I'm paying for driving around Berlin. And I'm going, hang on. He's going miles. And this bloke's obviously seen the bike and gone, that'll do for me. Jumped on it. And I'm paying for this. He's going around Berlin doing loops. And then the worst bit, he just gets off it and leaves it in the middle of nowhere.
1: No, he doesn't.
0: So, because he's not ending the ride. It's not under his name. Literally just gets off and leaves it.
1: Doesn't even put it in a proper area.
0: No. So I'm like, what do I do here? I can't end the ride because it's not in the proper area. He's now just left it anyway. So I had to send a help message to the company and said, look, I can't end the ride. This is what happened. Explained it all to them. Woke up in the morning to a really moody email from the company just going, we've ended the ride and we've charged you for only the time it was in motion. However, you've got history of not ending these rides in the correct locations. Going forward, we'll be keeping an eye on this account. I've only been on two scooters. Someone nicked me bike and I'm being blamed for it and charged for it. And you wonder why I'm tetchy.
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0: He literally nicked me bike. I'm watching someone drive around Berlin on my dollar. I was like, what is happening here?
1: And
0: only
1: you've got
0: me.
1: Form.
0: Only me could get in that sort.

0: or pickle in Berlin. Oh, I can't bear myself.
1: I can't believe that. I'm surprised they didn't charge you like 350 euros.
0: That'll be the
1: something.
0: Next thing, wouldn't it? I'll get another email next.
1: I can't believe that. Lee's been on, actually. Said Smithtown Road, that's still closed. You'll have heard about the fire, actually, around by the Wellington pub down towards the Brook House. That is still closed there. So do just try and avoid that one, or certainly give yourself a little bit of extra time. Lights have gone out on Breeze Hill, actually. That's at the Mons traffic lights. Watch yourself as you're approaching that junction. It's really, really busy. And if the lights are out, it'll just be a complete free-for-all. As you're looking on public transport and in the air, don't forget you've got that strike action to Italy. Obviously, there, if you are on EasyJet flights, that's affecting that as well. That's the aircraft.
0: You're right.
1: All right there. Yeah. Also, Rome and Naples as well. And Mersey Ferries, they've just suspended all the services at Liverpool because of a technical problem, so you will have to find an alternative. That's all for now. Perhaps get yourself a little bike.
0: Why did you say, as well as Rome and Naples, like they're not in Italy? Italy's having some problems and Rome and Naples as well. It's like saying England's having some troubles and London and Liverpool as well. Add them to the list.
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12: 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Your

0: makes me think of like an 80s American TV show.
1: Yeah, I really like that, you know.
0: Cody Simpson's called Baby Blue.
1: It's cool, isn't it?
0: What was the bar in town called?
1: Baby Blue.
0: Was it Baby Blue?
1: Yeah, it was downstairs in the Albert Dock. That's where I met my ex-husband.
0: Oh, you were... The word you were like, that's where I met my...
1: Yeah.
0: I wonder what you were going to say.
1: That was where we met, Baby Blue.
0: And it was Baby Cream was above it or next to it?
1: Was it? No, there was the Blue Bar then downstairs.
0: Baby Blue. And Baby Cream was next door to that.
1: Yeah.
0: Yeah.
1: Albert Dock.
0: Used to frequent there many a times when I was younger. And it's now, isn't one of them now Alma de, not Alma de Cuba, Alma de Havana or something?
1: Isn't that further down the Alma one?
0: I don't know. I've lost my bearings.
1: You know when you get to the little bit where it's like got a bit of water?
0: Yeah.
1: That, you know what I mean though,
0: the
1: don't
0: split,
1: you? Yeah, the split.
0: The
1: it bridge. Was by the split.
0: There's a bridge there, yeah.
1: The bridge, that's the word I was looking for. It was the bit before the bridge.
0: There we go.
1: Yeah. Luckily you never bumped into me, isn't it, in Baby Blue?
0: Oh, yeah.
1: You wouldn't have been spinning me around the room like Cody Simpson.
0: Dodged a bullet there, didn't I? I probably did bump into you. I probably said to my mates, look at that old woman in the corner dancing away over there.
1: Old woman!
0: Look at her talking to a footballer. She's got no chance. That's what I would have probably said. I was talking about Berlin earlier and I said I can sum it up in two words. Very nice city, very lovely city.
1: It's lovely, isn't it?
0: I've been to Germany a few times, but I don't think I've ever been to Berlin. I liked Berlin. And seeing the Berlin Wall, what's left of it and stuff like that, that's like fascinating, isn't it?
1: It's quite eerie, isn't it?
0: Yeah, and what's the one that you were saying about? The
1: Checkpoint Charlie.
0: Yeah.
1: We had a brilliant tour guide when we went in. You know, when somebody like really makes something. And I learned more in Berlin in an hour than I learned in all of school.
0: But you know when you have a photo at something like Checkpoint Charlie, you're like, should we smile or is that a bit like you don't really know what to do? But that was where it was split in four, wasn't it?
1: That was it, yeah.
0: So you had the Russian side, the US side, I think UK had a side as well, and then maybe the German side.
1: It's got a bit technical
0: side.
1: For me that
0: but yeah,
1: now.
0: It was split in four, wasn't it? So there we go. But I can sum it up in two words. Those words are graffiti, because there's lots of graffiti now. That it's apparently a thing there where they do the artwork and it's all like professionally done. But all the walls and stuff, lots of graffiti and paintings on like Banksy and all that sort of stuff. And the other word, schnitzel. Because every single restaurant we went in, it became a joke in the end. I was like, what do you recommend? A schnitzel? Try the schnitzel. Very nice the schnitzel. You like the schnitzel? And I was like, and then you'd have it and you'd eat it and they'd come out and it's good, yeah? It's good, yeah? How's the schnitzel? It's good, yeah?
1: It's, I wish people could see your
0: face. But it's
1: face.
0: Such a good word, schnitzel as well, isn't it?
1: Is it sausage?
0: No, it's like a veal thing. Well, you can have veal, you can have pork, but it's like a flat piece of meat in breadcrumbs. Bit like, think of a flat chicken Kiev without the garlic bit in it.
1: Oh, God. Do you mean like a patty type thing?
0: Like a flat, bit large. It's like that sort of size, like the size of a plate.
1: It's been bashed with a hammer, the one
0: of them. Which is flat. It's a flat piece of meat with breadcrumbs on it type thing.
1: Oh, that's right. Oh, I get what you mean now, the chicken Kiev, yeah.
0: Yeah, so it's like a flat, you know. Try the schnitzel. Very nice. It's good, yeah? You like the schnitzel? I'll take a schnitzel and a... ton of beer, but they're beer glasses as well.
1: They're really heavy, aren't they?
0: It's like a 2 litre glass of beer. Yeah. I'm not a car. I don't need filling up. How's the schnitzel?

0: Radio Liverpool, it's Monday, it's the 11th of May today. Scott Hughes, slightly tetchy because I've had about 6 hours sleep over the last 3 days because my friend snores very, very loudly. If you were listening earlier, you'd have heard the noise that he makes.
1: Yeah, do you notice my friend who got me up at 2:20 the other day that I haven't complained once?
0: Mm. But you always get up at silly o'clock.
1: 2:20 though.
0: Yeah, but you're always up early.
2: Oh, breakfast show. Oh, I have to be up at 4 a.m.
1: Do you know what time I went to bed on Friday night?
0: Go on.
1: 8:10. What a sad individual.
0: I remember those days. In my previous life, I would go to bed at like 7 o'clock sometimes. I'd hit a wall every now and then. I'm not good. You know what I'm like.
1: No,
0: I'm not good when I'm tired.
1: Sleep.
0: I like sleep. I need sleep. Sometimes I like to have one sleep of about 12 or 13 hours
1: it's
0: per week.
1: That. You feel good, don't you, when you do? And that's normally me Friday.
0: When I wake up the next day and I'm like, where am I? Who am I? What's happening? Where am I? What's going on? I know I've had a good sleep.
1: I love that.
0: And I think, oh, and I look at the clock and I'm like, oh, I've had 13 hours there. That's one of my favourite things in life. I do enjoy that. But yeah, so I've not had 13 hours. I've had 6 in 3 days.
1: You're going to go to bed nice and early tonight.
0: I'll probably go to bed at 7 o'clock.
1: Yeah. Intermad
0: Radio. Travel up. I won't even bother driving home. I'll just kip here.
1: Come in the morning. You'll be on the settee.
0: Exactly. I'll be on the studio floor. Lee will trip over me. As if he's not in Spain.
1: Not till Thursday. Do you know what's funny this morning? Somebody messaged in and went, Lee, on a Monday? That must mean he's going on holiday later in the week. Mersey Ferries, you've got all the services suspended there. That's at Liverpool because of a technical problem, so just be aware of that. All EasyJet flights, you've got possible disruption there because of strike action in Italy, obviously affecting all Italian airports. There we'll go, we'll leave it at that one. Yeah, I've got problems on Smithdown Road as well. You've still got that closure. That's at the Welly Pub down to the Brookhouse, so that is going to cause you problems. Breeze Hill, the lights are still out there. That's at the Mons. Watch yourself as you're coming up to that because that'll be an absolute disaster. That would have been a bit of a free-for-all. Also, busy down at the Rocket. That's not looking good. And Rice Lane, that's at the Windsor traffic lights. Another one that is looking fairly busy. Any updates? Get in touch. Let me know.
0: Obviously, because I'm a little bit tetchy today and tired. And need to clear my throat. Can I just make a request that when I announce the song that's coming up next and when we play the song that's coming up next, you just keep it a little bit to yourself?
1: Oh, am I going to like it?
0: It's Madonna and Sabrina Carpenter.

0: Well held.
1: Travel update.
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0: It's Joel Corry, Jax Jones, Charlie XCX, and Saweetie. All on that song. It's called Out Out.
1: Saweetie.
0: Almost everybody I've ever met on that song, apparently. Four people on it. Why have we ever got into this zone of doing four people on songs?
1: It's been a very busy studio, that, wasn't it?
0: Do you remember the good old days when they used to just do solo tracks?
1: Oh, how old are you? Honestly, have a word with yourself, will
0: you? The next one's a thingy, a collab as well.
1: Is it?
0: Moby and King Boo.
1: Madonna and King Boo, I like that name. Madonna and Sabrina earlier.
0: Exactly, yeah. Yeah. What else we got? Erlock and Khalid.
1: Who? Khalid.
0: No, I always get me Khalids and me Khalids
1: is
0: mixed
1: it Khalid
0: up.
1: Or?
0: I think it's Khalid, that one.
1: Well, I'll just spell it.
0: Khalid. K-H-A-I-L-E-D. L-I-D.
1: It's Khalid.
0: Is it?
1: Yeah, K-H-A-L-I-D. No, there's a
0: Khalid as well, though, aren't there?
1: That's
0: and they're different
1: Khalid.
0: People.
1: That's Khalid.
0: You sure? Though.
1: Think so.
0: You sure?
1: Now you're questioning me now.
0: Don't forget you're 100 years old.
1: Who do you have to ask all the time how to pronounce things?
0: Well, you get it wrong every Khalid. Time as well. I'm going with Khalid on that one. I reckon it's a Lock and Khalid. Anyone that knows, message in now. Is it Khalid or Khalid? Put loads of E's in if you think Khalid. If not, it's Khalid. I'm having it.

0: Mike Posner, Cooler Than Me, Christian Davis and Flute before that, 5:26, Sindemar Radio. Well, we played that song, Simo had a flute out, didn't you?
1: Oh, I did.
0: You love a little go on the flute,
1: didn't
0: you?
1: I'm having a little tinkle on my flute.
0: I've just pressed the button. We might have gone off air, but I just pressed something by accident with my finger. And I don't know what it's done. I think we're still on. If you can't hear us, then, well, there's no point in saying this bit, is there? But we have looked up, because we were talking about this song earlier on that we played, which was Alok.
1: Alok?
0: What?
1: It's Alok, isn't it?
0: Surely it's Alok, isn't it?
1: It's Alok.
0: A-L-O-K?
1: Yeah.
0: Alok.
1: Oh, no, well, I'm going to argue over this. I'm sure it's Alok.
0: We'll come back to Alok.
1: Right, we'll argue over that in a minute.
0: Because I thought it was Khalid.
1: Yeah.
0: And you think Khalid.
1: Yeah.
0: So we've Googled it. The name Khalid is commonly pronounced Khalid or Khalid. I don't know what the difference between those two are. Rhymes with Gleed, yeah. While some sources argue for Khalid, which rhymes with salad.
1: Salad.
0: Pronunciation, the American singer Khalid Robinson has personally clarified his name is Khalid, so you were right.
1: Thanks, Scott. Thanks for that. I love the fact, though. Can I just tell everybody this is what this man is like, right? So we Googled it, and he went, told you I was right. I said it was Khalid.
0: Hang on.
1: Didn't you?
0: What this man is like.
1: Yeah, you think he's all like, oh, look, he's dead nice. It's definitely
0: no,
1: lucky.
0: I am. They don't think, oh, look, he's dead nice. I am nice.
1: Yeah.
0: I am dead nice. You've said openly many times that I'm the nicest person you've ever worked with.
1: Yeah, you
0: I'm
1: are
0: just mumbling
1: nice,
0: here
1: actually.
0: Because I'm looking for...
1: Yeah, here we go.
0: No offence, Lee, if you're listening. Oh, hello, look, it's Aloki.
1: Oh, we're both wrong.
0: Oh, so the name Alok is referring to the Brazilian DJ. It's pronounced Aloki.
1: Well, I'd have never known that.
0: We've all learned something today, haven't we?
1: Oh, yeah.
0: The A is soft, the O is open, and the final I is what? Pronounced.
1: Yeah.
0: Reflecting its usage in Brazilian Portuguese.
1: Aloki.
0: While Aloki in Brazil is commonly pronounced Alok.
1: Thank you.
0: In English regions.
1: Thank you. Twice I've been right in the space of half an hour.
0: What did I say?
1: Alok.
0: Oh, yeah.
1: Told you it was Alok.
0: No, because I'm confusing which one I've said.
1: Oh. Yeah, that's right, actually. Does DJ Khalid. He does it in a song.
0: Yeah, that's Khalid. That's
1: just Khalid.
0: Yeah, but you just went, DJ Khalid.
1: No, Khalid. It was me doing my Khalid accent.
0: People are writing in, it's defo this, but they're just writing the word out. It's the pronunciation we're struggling with. Not how you spell the name.
2: Intermad Radio travel update.
0: You'll have to remind me about Aloki because I'm going to forget that. I'll forget that one. I'll be like, there's Alok.
1: No, it says the Alok in English speaking regions and we speak English, so we say Alok.
0: No, but it's Aloki. That's how you say it in Brazilian.
1: Yeah, but we're not Brazilian, we're English, so we say Alok.
0: It's commonly produced, but you're respectful to their past and where they come from and you go, okay, if that's how he says it, I'll say it.
1: So we're
0: going to
1: call him Aloki now.
0: Yeah, Aloki
1: and Khalid.
0: Next time I play that song, I'll be like, there's Aloki and Khalid. And everyone listening will be like, are you all right? What's he saying? He's just saying words.
1: Oh, God, this is horrendous. Oh, this is not what I want to read. Lewis Holmes has been in touch. Gridlocked in the Wallasey Tunnel heading towards the Wirral. Looks like contactless on the toll booth isn't working.
0: Oh,
1: bring cash if possible.
0: Oh,
1: or go the Birkenhead. That's going to be mayhem if you're going near those tunnels
0: that's a
1: tonight.
0: Shocker, isn't
1: that's
0: it?
1: Awful. It was bad enough this morning, people were saying.
0: What about if the old thing, if you got the thing on your car?
1: What's
0: it called?
1: The
0: T-flow. Yeah, if you got the T-flow, will that work?
1: Ooh, I don't know.
0: Is it just the thingies, the old blip blips?
1: Come on, Lewis, we need better updates than that, mate. We'll do you with that one. Thank you very much. That's very helpful. Breeze Hill, you still got the lights out as well there. That's at the Mons traffic lights. That is not good at all because you've like literally got people coming from all directions and it's a dead busy junction as well. Speak Hall Road, that's looking busy as well. And don't forget, service is suspended on Mersey ferries at Liverpool and possible disruptions to UK flights as well to and from Italy. It's right the way through until midnight because of strike action by aircraft crew. Any updates on the tunnels? Get in touch. And oh, T-flow's working, Scott.
0: Yes.
1: Oh, he's all right. Jack
0: is
1: Lewis. Get in the T-flow. There we go. I don't know what's wrong with me today.
0: Hang on, if he said here, T-flow's working, that's what I use. So how's he know that the things are broken?
1: Because he's just gone scooting around the outside and got his little T-flow going, ha-ha.
0: Yeah, but there could be any reason that the others aren't working.
1: Could be, yeah. I think he's speculating his old Lewis Holmes.
0: I think we need to remind ourselves we're actually on the radio sometimes because we've gone off on a bit of a tangent here. We started this link about 25 minutes ago. Even Gwen Stefani coming up. There's two names I can say, all right?
2: 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Intermad Radio.
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0: It's Marshmallow, where we go on In Demand Radio Liverpool. Before that was even Gwen Stefani, Let Me Blow Your Mind. 5:41.
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0: 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Some of the things that are very exciting coming your way. 1st of August, day before my birthday.
2: Oh, write it down. 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
0: You can experience JK's world-class Robbie Williams tribute at the auditorium. Like I say, 1st of August, iconic hits, spectacular sets, star magic as well. If you fancy this as well, a league of their own. 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This is going to be taking place on Friday, the 4th of September. So it's going to be a little belter, that. I love that TV show.
2: It is going to be good, that. Now, I remember taking the kids to this years ago at the Exhibition Centre, and it was absolutely brilliant, particularly if you're in like the summer holidays, because this is between the 14th and the 24th of August. It's the Indoor Fun Fair, and it's so much fun. And you know the weather's probably going to be pants in August anyway, don't you? So have a little look at it, the Indoor Fun Fair at the Exhibition Centre. Honestly, you'll have an absolute ball in there. 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

0: Phoebe Rexha and Faithless, that is New Religion. Maroon 5's new one before that, 10 to 6. It's Inderman Radio Drive Time. Lewis is right about the contactless, says Joe Skinner. It's not working. There's a few people at the barriers letting people through, but they've had to close some of the bays because of the lack of staff. So this is the latest on the Wallasey Tunnel.
1: Now it's heading over from town to the Wirral, isn't it?
0: I don't know which way it's
1: going.
0: Yeah,
1: I'm sure it is, yeah.
0: You are Captain Travel, you should know this information.
1: No, yeah,
0: I don't know.
1: It's definitely that. Wait a minute, I just want to double check, yeah. There we go. We're heading towards the Wirral.
0: Okay,
1: yeah.
0: So from Liverpool to the Wirral.
1: Yeah.
0: Contactless, possibly not working on the toll booths. So there we are. Maybe try the Birkenhead Tunnel. But that is correct, apparently. Lewis Holm told us that's what's happened. Joe Skinner's confirmed it.
1: Yeah, could do with him. Like, can you head over to the Mons as well, Lewis, and tell us what's going on there?
0: I mean, let's be honest, they'd be better at the travel than you.
1: Oh, God, my cat would be better than travel than me.
0: We've hired a horse to take over next week. That's going to be better. It's just going to go... And then people will go, yeah, I got that better than Simo, to be fair.
1: Oh, shocking, that's it.
0: Looks the same as well.
1: Hate you.
0: And cue the text messages. Why are you Sam all of them?
1: I've literally, before you do, I've hammered him all day, by the way.

0: Mac before that, 5:57 in the Man Radio. It's Drive Time. We've got the Reminisce Rewind on the way for you in just a second. Going to give you a full update on the travel, but Lewis Holmes has been back on. He says, how good am I? I've just phoned them up and the contactless is back on at the Wallasey Tunnel.
1: He's getting on my nerves now.
0: Oh.
1: He's annoying me now.
0: Oh, that's took a turn. Yeah. Saucer of milk for Simo.
1: Yeah, he's like, look at me, I'm really good at doing the travel.
0: There's probably some build up, but it should be getting better. Give us the job, right. Smiley face. I'm all for it. I think we should hire Lewis.
1: How busy is that? Your own? What, you're ringing the tunnel up for, Lewis?
0: He's gone home and he's made a phone call. He's done more research about the travel news than you have.
1: He was defo a boy or a prefect in school.
0: I'm impressed.
1: He's well busy, him.
0: I'm impressed. Get him. Get them out of job. Get rid of her.
1: Get on my nerves.
2: 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Travel update.
1: I'm only joking, Lewis, honestly. Fuming. Breezil, you haven't been and checked that one out, have you, Lewis? Thinking you're all clever, aren't you? Breezil in Bootle, you've still got the lights out there at the Mons, so that is going to cause you some problems from all approaches. Seriously, do just take care as you are coming up to that one. It's still a little bit heavy at the Wallasey Tunnel, actually, but not looking too bad. That's heading over to the Wirral. Don't forget, you have got that strike action into Italy. That's affecting all EasyJet flights coming out of coming out of Liverpool Airport, and also services suspended on Mersey ferries at Liverpool. That is all for me. We've got through this afternoon without falling out when you were all tetchy, Scott.
0: I'm still tetchy now, so don't push it.
1: Right, I'm going. I've got to do a food shop in Aldi now.
0: Go on, they're
1: really
0: waiting for you.
1: Can't be bothered.
0: I will see you tomorrow, and we've got the Reminisce Rewind on the way for you next. If you want to get a song on, you can do it for free. Message me via the app, get your name, what song you want, and anything else you want to tell me about, and I'll play your song in a bit.
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2: I wake up every day is a daydream. Everything in my life ain't

Rascal. I'm a Van Helden and Bonkers. It is the Reminisce Rewind with I'm So Pretty for a Monday night. Played you Dana Dawson 3's Family before that. Evening Angie, gonna get BCD Project on for you very soon. Xander in St. Helens, gonna play you some Chicane, my friends. Lee G, gonna get your song as well. Flowers DJ's on. Big Bug. Shamira's been on as well. She wants some Rosala. Everybody's Free. That's also coming up. And of course, if you want to get a song on tonight, you know the drill. Drop me a message. 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Deepest Blue. Deepest Blue on the way in a second as well. Playing that for Daniel tonight. It's coming up after DJ Data.

for Shamira tonight. Rosala, Everybody's Free, Deepest Blue before that. And DJ Dado coming back, 20 past 6. Reminisce Rewind, Sid the Man Radio. It's Monday night. It's all with I'm So Pretty. Tell you all about them very soon. Gonna get to Sandy B, You Make the World Go Round on for Sue very soon as well. Evening to Rocco tonight. Big Bug Flower DJs coming up for Lee as well. And we promised to get this one on as well. BCD Project, All I Think About Is You. Get this on for Angie tonight. It's the Reminisce Rewind. It's a Monday night, Cinderman Radio. Drunken Monkey on the way and Chicane Saltwater next.

0: 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And check them out on Instagram as well. I'm So Pretty Official. That's where you can find them. And of course, they bring us the Reminisce Rewind. We do it twice a day, 9 till 10 on the Brecky Butler, 6 till 7 on this show. And we've still got 30 minutes of tunes before Dan at 7 tonight.
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Tiesto, Axwell, Julie McKnight, Diamonds Found Here, Flower DJs, Big Bucks, Sock It To Me before that. It's 20 to 7, Reminisce Rewind for a Monday night with I'm So Pretty. Heading towards the evening show with Dan Kelly, he's your man. 7 till 9 tonight. More belting tunes coming up between now and then, and of course after 7 with Dan as well. And you've still got a little bit of time, maybe 10 minutes if there's a song you want to get on tonight. You can drop me a message. You can do it for free via the In Demand Radio Player, of course. Evening soon, as promised for you, Sandy

Ferry Corsten, Rock Your Body Rock. Sandy B, You Make the World Go Round. Before that, 6:47 Monday night, the Reminisce Rewind on In Demand Radio Liverpool. Right, Lock Your Load, Blow Your Mind still to come. Matt Dairy, Marcella Woods, Liberation on the way as well. And I've got some DJ Jean and The Launch coming up for you in a second as well. I will, of course, be back here 4 o'clock tomorrow afternoon, driving you home as always for Tuesday. You've got the Reminisce Rewind 6 till 7 as always, and it's back in the morning, 9 a.m. on the Brecky Butler with Lee and Co. Right, Dan's your man for the next couple of hours. He's next. See you tomorrow afternoon.

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I'm here once again, blow your mind with the rock and roll. I'm keeping on with my words, so strong, pure.

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D, Carla Monro with Still Sleepless on In Demand Radio, Liverpool. Cheers then to Scotty and Simo back tomorrow afternoon from 4. You got me, Dan Kelly, in for the next couple of hours. Let's get on with it.

0: Back again with Adore You on In Demand Radio. Liverpool, your city, your sound. Monday evening. Hope you had a belting weekend. I'm Dan Kelly in until 9 in the hours later on tonight with Mark Kenny. And the brand new one from Shaboozey up next after MK.
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with Free Your Mind on Into Mum Radio, Liverpool. I'm Dan Kelly. So this weekend then, Friday, May 15th, Old Hayes Children's Charity, they've got together with Aintree Racecourse for the Mascot Grand National Day. And Gemma, our very own Gemma from Into Mum Decades Breakfast, I'm laughing because she has had her arm twisted to take part dressed as a giant unicorn. So I'm looking forward to seeing that. If you have a look on our socials, she's currently in training for it right now. I think it's going to be great. I think huge mascot running around the world famous Grand National Course. I'm sure you've seen the videos over the years. I think I just about prefer it to the actual Grand National. And you can find a link on our socials where you can get involved if you'd like to donate or just see how Gemma gets on or see down there this Friday.

0: 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You can call me whatever you want. 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

Liverpool, your city, your sound. I'm Dan Kelly. Not long to go then for our weekly visit for Indie Hours. Mark Kenny will be up from 9 o'clock. Before that, the brand new one from Fisher, the Australian producer, is going to be over in the UK for some gigs very soon. That is next after Solar Music.

0: with Two Times on Interman Radio at Liverpool. That is your lot name for me. I will be back tomorrow evening from 7. Have a cracking rest of your evening. Mark Kenny and Indie Hours on the way next.
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1: Right then, let's get the tunes going on a Monday night. It is In The Hours. Thanks for joining us. All your indie classics, as well as plenty of local music as well. The local artists tonight include Ava Fitz, Disco In Sochi, Robin Alexandra, The Lags, Carlos Grassot and Husey. That is all playing between now and 11 o'clock. One of them is going to be my In The Hours track of the week, which I'll be playing for you in about 45 minutes time. But we are going to kick off with Adventure of a Lifetime from Coldplay.

Monday nights on In Demand Radio. Hope you had a great weekend. Got a big shout out to my show sponsors, who are Blower Sports Lounge in Birkenhead. And got plenty on this week. Friday night, you've got the Liverpool game on. Also, it is karaoke night as well from 6:30. Saturday's a free jukebox. And then on Sunday, they have their quiz and karaoke. So check them out. They're my show sponsors, Blower Sports Lounge in Birkenhead.

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1: First up tonight, going to play some Ava Fitz, local singer-songwriter. Played plenty of Ava stuff over the years on my show. This one of her tracks, it's called Leonardo. Smile.

Great tune, that, isn't it? That is from local singer-songwriter Hughesy, or as Lee Butler loves to call him, Hugsy. He's had a track of the week previously, but that is Welcome to the World. He's got a gig with Carlos Grassos. That is on the 21st of May at Prohibition Studios, and the tickets are just a tenner.

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Mark Kenny's Indias with Blowers Sports Lounge Birkenhead. 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

Monday night, Sun Into My Radio. We're all about your indie tunes and your independent artists. We've already had some Ava Fitz and some Husey as well. Going to play you some Carlos Classot, The Lags, Disco and Sochi, and also Robin Alexandra. That's all coming up between now and 11 o'clock.

10 of my show. I'm going to give you my Indie Hours track of the week in a minute. Now, last week it was Disco in Sochi. The track normally gets played on the Brecky Butler Show on a Tuesday morning, but we didn't do it last week. So I picked another tune from Disco in Sochi. Their new album, Rom-Com, is insane. I could have picked four or five tunes, to be honest. But I picked another one. It is Summer Rolls, and it's going to be playing right after this from The Strokes.

week, that is Disco in Sochi. That's called Summer Rolls. The whole album is like that, you know, so quirky, so catchy. Really, really like that. They're my new favourite band at the moment. Disco in Sochi. You can also listen to that again tomorrow morning on the Brecky Butler Show, usually about 7:45. So you can tune in, have a little listen what the

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1: It is Indie Hours. It's a Monday night. It's all about your indie here between 9 and 11 o'clock. Big shout out to my show sponsors, who are Blower Sports Lounge in Birkenhead. Brand new venue opened on Market Street. It's a sports bar, so plenty of big screens, but they've also got live music down there. They've got pool tables, shuffleboards, dartboards, loads going on. So check them out. That is Blower Sports Lounge.

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1: Time for some Carlos Grassot now. He's got a gig on the 21st of May, Prohibition Studios. The tickets are just a tenner, and that is a double headline gig with Husey, who I played a little bit earlier as well. Carlos has promised lots of biscuits, and he's raided the middle aisle of Aldi as well, so I'm sure there'll be some surprise items in there. But this

Carlos Grassos, that is Wasting Songs. And as I said, he's got a gig on the 21st of May. That is with Husey down at Prohibition Studios. And tickets are just a tenner and unlimited biscuits. So make sure you get down there for that.

from Robin Alexandra, their latest single called The Blues. And we've also got The Lags, their latest single called Feel. And that is all going to be playing between now and 11 o'clock for you. If you are in a band, a singer, songwriter, you can get in touch with me. 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

What an album that was from The Feeling. 12 Stops From Home, and that was called Fill My Little World Right Up. If I remember rightly, I'm sure there's like 5 or 6 singles off that. Unbelievable album. Right, we've got to play some more local music for you now. Robin Alexandra, Liverpool singer-songwriter. It's the follow-up single to her debut track called Toxic Love. This is their latest single. It's called Until Tomorrow, I've Got the Blues. I'm going to be playing it for you in about 5 or 10 minutes' time.

love. That is from Liverpool singer-songwriter Robin Alexandra, and that is called Until Tomorrow, I've Got the Blues. It's a great video to go with that as well, so make sure you check that out. She was in the In Demand headquarters on Friday, giving that little bit of a plug. But that is her latest single, Until Tomorrow, I've Got the Blues.

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1: 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It's their latest single. It's called Feelin'.

Great, that, isn't it? That is the latest from Liverpool band The Lags, and that is called Feeling. Don't forget, if you are a singer-songwriter, if you're in a band, if you're a record label, if you're a producer, whatever it is, get in touch. 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
1: Yeah, welcome to Winterland Radio. This is DJ Chris Butler. Today's show, all my favourite 80s tracks coming up. Starting off with this one, this is from Block and Crown. This is called Hooray It's Monday. And get on to the New Order in the background. The classic track there, Blue Monday. I've got a couple more Block and Crown tracks coming up after this. Enjoy the show.

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1: Yeah, DJ Chris Butler back here again, In Demand Radio, for another show for you. You've just been listening to the Disco Girls, that was called Let Me Go. And the vocal there, we had our Jackie Graham. Do you remember that one called Set You Free? And before that one, we had You're a Freak. On the vocal there, we had our Rick James. I'm going to leave you with this, another track from the Disco Girls. This is called Night in Rapture. Another remake here of the classic from Blondie on In Demand Radio.

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DJ Chris Butler, Inderland Radio. You've just been listening there to HP Vince, and that was All My Love. You remember there the great track there from Luther Vandross back in the day? And before that we had Giorgio V, and that was Upside Down. On the vocal there, that was Diana Ross. And before that we had the Ghostbusters, and that was Funky Town. The original there was from Lip Sync back in the day. Great disco track on Inderland Radio.

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1: Yeah, DJ Chris Butler back again. Just been listening there to David Penn and Sexasonic, and I just thought it was you. You remember the vocalist there? That was Herbie Hancock. If you're as old as me, you'll remember that one anyway. And before that one, we had Majestic and Boney M, and that was Rasputin. I'm going to leave you with this one by Kevin Andrews. This is called New Yorker. Great vocalist here from Odyssey. Thanks for tuning in today. I'll catch you all soon. Take care.

0: Festival returns on Friday the 11th of September at Shirdley Park, St. Helens. 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

0: 0851 332 9008. 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

0: things, our lives, our build. 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
1: 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I've got a big one in store for you, so stay tuned.

0: 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It's all about the vocals. 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Part two is coming next.
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